Pink, who knew, on Magic Radio, playing you the best variety from the 80s to now. My name's Elise Evans. I remember that music video. She was walking around a fairground, wasn't she? Looking a little lost and singing all solemnly. Don't you think American fairgrounds, when you see a Ferris wheel at an American fairground, doesn't it look like the most terrifying invention ever? They swing, don't they? You even watch all these teen movies or Grease. Oh, Grease, do you remember? They've got them in the background and they've just got this bar across them and it looks very unstable. Not my cup of tea, personally. I don't think I'll be brave enough. Coming up, Whitney Houston, Pretenders. And what about this from Michael Jackson? This is a song to get us ready for the week.

let alone greatest love of all, one of the greatest vocals of all time. She was just sensational, Whitney Houston. It's here on Magic Radio. I'm Elise Evans, here to provide you with the best variety from the 80s to now for the very, very early hours of Friday morning, weekend fast approaching. Don't forget, later on this morning as well, from 6, our Magic Radio breakfast show is back with Harriet Scott and Harry Judd. Looking forward to having the guys back. Harry will also not be telling you about doing the triathlon he did last week. They've banned him, apparently, from talking about it. I haven't, Harry, just so you know. I'd be thrilled to listen. ABC coming up and Taylor Swift on the way after Mike and the Mechanics now. Over My Shoulder.

0: BBC, The Look of Love. This is Magic Radio. My name's Elise Sevens. I tell you what, we've got so many great things you can check out on Rayo. It's our free-to-download app, and one of those is our sister station, Magic Soul, filled with the best variety of soul and Motown. One of the songs that gets played on that station, I am going to play for you next. If you love a bit of soul music, Eternal and BB Winans' I Wanna Be The Only One is going to sound excellent. We shall do it next. I've got Westlife coming up as well, and Beyonce before two.
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0: Beauty from Beyonce. Best thing I never had. This is Magic Radio. I'm Elise Evans, playing you the best variety from the 80s to now. We continue after 2 a.m. Listen, give me 20 minutes. I'm going to throw in all of these brilliant songs. Gold, Spando Ballet, About You Now from Sugar Babes. And what about that 90s smash from No Doubt? We'll do Don't Speak next.
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me like you do. This is Magic Radio for the early hours of Friday morning. I'm Elise Evans. I'm seeing you through the night, sat in for Paul Hayes. I hope you're having a brilliant start to your day, and or maybe your night, maybe you're just clocking off wherever you're at. Thank you for choosing us. Maybe you're starting to think about the weekend, what you'll be getting up to. I'm off to Wembley this weekend, going to see a big country star, Luke Combs. Very excited about that. Although there's a lot of walking involved with Wembley, isn't there? So suddenly I'm having to think about my my footwear options. You get to a certain age, don't you, and footwear becomes very important. I can't believe I used to go out in 6-inch heels every night. Crazy. Coming up, we'll do Queen, I Want to Break Free, and what about this? Very underrated Celine track, this one. This is I'm Alive.

remember the film She's All That from the 90s? That was the soundtrack. It's great, isn't it? Sixpence None the Richer, Kiss Me on Magic Radio, playing you the best variety from the 80s to now. My name's Elise Evans. We are, of course, thinking about the weekend here on Magic, and there's loads of good stuff coming up, like Lamar, who's got the best variety of soul and Motown from 7 o'clock on a Sunday evening. That's a nice way. If you get the Sunday night scaries, you start thinking about work, thinking, oh, I don't want to think about it yet. That is the perfect way to unwind after maybe a busy weekend. Be with Lamar, of course, every Sunday evening from 7 o'clock. And just to get you in a mood with a flavour of what he might throw at you, here's some Stevie Wonder now. I love this. I just called to say I love you. No.

0: Mariah Carey, what a voice, dream lover. It's here on Magic Radio, playing you the best variety from the 80s to now. I'm Elise Evans. Mariah celebrating 30 years of her album Daydream, which was a massive hit. She's posting loads of nostalgic photos of her from the 90s. It's just like a proper trip down memory lane, all the 90s outfits she wore and the hairstyles. It's brilliant. Coming up, we'll do Cyndi Lauper, Girls Just Want to Have Fun. And before three, Corinne Bailey-Ray, Put Your Record On.
1: 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What do origami, clothes and a mobile phone all have in common?
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0: somehow. Hasn't she got such a beautiful voice, Corinne Bailey Rae, and put your records on. This is Magic Radio, playing you the best variety from the 80s to now. We do continue after 3 o'clock with some amazing songs. Give us 20 minutes. We're going to throw in George Michael, Freedom 90, a beautiful ballad from Ed Sheeran, and a powerhouse sing-along from Tina Turner. I tell you what, if you're midway through shift right now or you need a pick-me-up, this is the song to stick around for. 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

Radio playing you the best variety from the 80s to now. Good morning, it's Elise Evans sitting in for Paul Hayes on Friday the 31st of July. Katy Perry is releasing a live show into the universe, her Lifetime's tour, which was filmed in Paris. They've also just posted yesterday as well a behind the scenes look of what it took to get there. People talking about, you know, if she changed her heel height in one of her costumes, it would have affected all of the production. You know, that is the level of detail we're talking about. It looks epic. Check it out on their social media. Coming up, Whitney Houston after Ricky Martin, now Living La Vida.

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Roxette, listen to your heart. This is Magic. I'm Elise. How are you? Playing the best variety from the 80s to now. You're on early breakfast. You know, Friday has arrived. The weekend is fast approaching and we're feeling excellent about it. Let me give you a rundown of what you can expect here on Magic Radio, because we will provide the great vibes for a weekend. Saturday started with Gabby Roslin. She's got Alexandra Burke as her special guest. Maybe you fancy more of a kitchen disco soundtrack for later on in the evening from 6 o'clock. Mel Goodreich will be here for that. And then we wake up Sundays with Anna Richardson from 10 with the Magic Radio Request Show, which is glorious. You choose the music for Sunday morning. It's all happening here on Magic. Remember, you can take us wherever you want, on your smart speaker, on your phone, download your app Rayo, or on your DAB radio. Coming up, a brilliant song from Ray after Erasure. Here's Sometimes.

0: Eagle Eye Cherry, Save Tonight. My name's Elise Evans. Welcome to Early Breakfast on Magic Radio. I'm sitting in for Paul Hayes. I'm here to play you the best variety from the 80s to now. That is what we do. Maybe you're looking ahead to the weekend, looking forward to spending some more time with the family. Maybe the summer holidays are in full swing for you. You're heading somewhere nice. Wherever you're at right now, cheers for hanging out with me on Friday morning. I've got Tiffany coming up. I think we're alone now. And a lovely number from The Fray before 5 a.m. Magic Radio.
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0: Early breakfast with me, Elise Evans. Welcome to Friday morning. It's Magic Radio with The Fray, How to Save a Life. You're on the station playing you the best variety from the 80s to now. We continue just after 5 a.m. with the brilliant Bruno Mars, who's just been in London, played Wembley. Those shows looked incredible. Belinda Carlisle, Heaven is a Place on Earth to Come. And I'll throw in some Lamar if there's any justice in the next 20. Magic Radio.
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Justice. This sounds great for Friday morning, doesn't it? Welcome to the 31st of July, the final day of July. We're heading into August at rapid speed. Weekend is fast approaching as well, which is a nice feeling. You're with me, Elise Evans, on Magic Radio. Here to play you the best variety from the 80s to now and to make sure you are kept company before the breakfast show. Harriet Scott and Harry Judd will arrive from 6. Talking of Lamar, he's here every Sunday evening from 7 o'clock playing you the best variety of soul and Motown. It is the best way to round off your weekend, particularly if you've had a bit of a heavy one and you just need to chill out with the tunes. Join Lamar from 7 o'clock Sunday evening. Take That, Never Forget, still to come. After Hall & Oates now, here's Maneater.

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2: I'm waiting now, saving all my precious time, losing light. I'm missing my same old us before we learned our truth.

Madonna, Material Girl, this is Magic Radio, playing you the best variety from the 80s to now. My name's Elise Evans, sitting in for Paul Hayes this morning on Early Breakfast. Welcome to Friday. The weekend is fast approaching. It's a lovely feeling. What are your plans for the weekend? There's lots of good stuff out, actually. In the cinema, the new Spider movie with Tom Holland has dropped. So you can escape the warmth. If the warmth isn't on your side right now, you want that bit of air conditioning. That's a nice option for you. Devil Wears Prada 2 also drops on Disney Plus this weekend. I've not seen the first, so that could be my Saturday evening, a double bill of The Devil Wears Prada, both films. However you're spending your weekend, make sure you keep it here on Magic. Lots of great music still to come with Taylor Swift, I Knew It, I Knew You, after Texas Now.

0: This is a brilliant start to Friday morning. If this is the first song you're hearing, if you've just turned us on, it's fabulous. Yaz and the Plastic Population, The Only Way Is Up. This is Magic Radio for Friday morning. You're with me, Ellie Sevens, getting you geared up for the Magic Radio Breakfast Show, which is here from 6. In the meantime, I will continue to play you the best variety from the 80s to now with Savage Garden, Truly, Madly, Deeply, and then a little bit of country, because you know I like the country. We'll throw in Drive by Train before 6.
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0: Train and Drive By. This is Magic Radio, playing you the best variety from the 80s to now. You're with me, Elise Evans. That is your lot from me. That will be back Monday morning from midnight to see you through those early hours. I am going to leave you in the very capable hands of our Magic Radio breakfast show guys, Harriet Scott and Harry Judd. They are back with your one last chance to win top of the range Samsung goodies. They're going to be kicking off the last stop 9 o'clock to help you get into the weekend mode. And Harry won't be talking about his triathlon. This is what I've been told. Harry, I'm desperate to hear more, darling, but apparently you're not allowed to say it. Right, I'll leave you with the guys. They are on the way next. Have a brilliant rest of your Friday. Magic Radio.
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15: Top stories this hour. Donald Trump says his Board of Peace has reached an agreement for Hamas to disarm. The US president said it would include the withdrawal of Israeli forces and eventually a new Palestinian government. It's what he had to say at the board's launch earlier this year.
16: We're committed to ensuring Gaza is demilitarized, properly governed, and beautifully rebuilt. It's going to be a great plan, and that's where the Board of Peace really started. And I think we can spread it out to other things as we succeed with Gaza.
15: Israel and Hamas have yet to officially comment. Fire crews are starting a third day of fighting a huge wildfire on the Suffolk coast that's raged across an area of land the size of over 200 football pitches. The fire has swept across Dunwich Heath. Around 50 residents were evacuated from their homes yesterday. Mark lives nearby, hasn't been evacuated, but says it's concerning.
17: There's a lot of heathland around here. There's a lot of very flat land. We have hot winds. We're already a very dry part of the country. So, Yes, it is a worry. I mean, it's a worry for lots of parts of the country, and I can't see how it's going to get any better.
15: Officials say the situation's dynamic but stabilising. Fire crews from other counties, including six appliances from the London Fire Brigade, are being sent to help. MPs Diane Abbott and Joni Reid are back in the Labour Party. It's understood the former's been given a formal warning following the conclusion of internal investigations. She's apologised for making a statement she says wrongly equated the actions of the State of Israel with the Jewish community. A fraudulent funeral director in Hull will be sentenced later after admitting 67 offences, including preventing a lawful burial. Families have been telling a court how Robert Bush, who's 48, exploited them at their lowest moments. And FIFA has issued a statement saying nobody is selling football. It says it plans to continue the consultation process regarding selling off stakes in a World Cup company to private investors. It's despite European nations pledging to boycott all its competitions until the project's scrapped.
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15: Partly cloudy, clearing to leave sunny spells for many. Showers across more northern parts, though, and feeling fresher. That's the latest. I'm Adam Richardson.
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1: How are you doing?
0: I'm pretty good. How are you?
1: Excellent. I go on holiday on Monday.
0: Oh, God, that was a huge sigh of jealousy. I mean, you deserve it.
1: I do. I haven't had much of a holiday this year.
0: No, but I'm jealous all the same. Where are you going?
1: Oh, France.
0: South of?
1: Not south-south, kind of south.
0: Not near a beach, then?
1: No, Lake Annecy.
0: Okay, nice. You're going to swim in the lake?
1: Yes.
0: Yeah?
1: And walking in mountains.
0: Oh, Harriet.
1: And drinking of wine and eating of cheeses.
0: Mm.
1: And consuming of croissants.
0: Oh, stop it.

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0: Good morning, it's Magic Radio Breakfast with Harry Chudd and me, Harriet Scott. Do you know what we do? We only play you the best variety from the 80s to now. 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
1: It's the brilliant Miles Smith and Nice to Meet You. It's Magic Radio Breakfast with Harry Judd and Harriet Scott. It's Friday morning.
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2: I think I need this wake-up track more than anyone, Harriet. I've been away.
1: Yes.
2: On a golf trip.
1: Amazing. Can't wait to carve out some time on the show to hear about that.
2: How much time?
1: Well, you know what? Let's do it at a big link when most people are listening. So let's just push it, kick it down the road a little.
2: Okay, lovely. I need this one more than anyone. Could give you loads of info about this song, but all you need to know, it was the theme tune to a Crunchies advert in the 90s.
1: Oh, yeah.
2: I didn't even know it was a song. I thought it was specifically for the Crunchy advert.
1: Written for a jingle. The brilliant Pointer Sisters. Should we go and get some Crunchies?
2: Yes, please.

0: on a roller coaster. Yes, they were. Yes. I'm getting a thumbs up.
1: Yes.
0: An animated roller coaster. God, I really want a Crunchy Harriet.
1: Do you chomp them off from the end, or do you go side, side, top, honeycomb?
0: Yeah, you can get really skillful with it and just take the chocolate off and leave the honeycomb.
1: And then that bit melts in your mouth.
0: And then the crunchy McFlurry as well.
1: Oh, yeah.
0: Now we're talking.
1: Other chocolate bars are available.
0: Are they?
1: Yeah.
0: Right now, I'm not sure they are.
1: We always do a 1 minute of wisdom in the morning at around 6:45. We take it in turns, but on a Friday, we hear from you.
0: Yes, and this morning we have Tanya giving us a 1 minute of wisdom, so we're looking forward to that. And I'll be talking about my golf trip.
1: Of course you will.
0: Can I talk about my triathlon?
1: And do your triathlon. There's much to catch up on, Harry Judd. Shame we've got an awful lot of music to squeeze into. Rihanna, Cuckoo Dolls and Eurythmics coming up. 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
0: Hello,
2: Coast Guard in Cornwall. A closure continues at Charter 8, the A390, after a gas leak. It's slow for the M5 South in Somerset, Clevedon to Weston-super-Mare, junctions 20 to 21 because of an obstruction. At Petswood in London, there's been accidents on Orpington Road. In the Hanwell area, police incidents has closed Boston Road on the one-way system. At Chigwell Row in Essex, there's also a police incident on Gravel Lane. At Burnham in Perth and Kinross, the A9 is blocked by an accident. And the west end of Edinburgh, there's a closure of the A90 Queensferry Road.

0: Everybody's looking for something, and I hope you found it. And if you haven't, keep looking and don't settle. Ain't that right?
1: That is right. But why are you pointing at me?
0: I just like pointing. I don't think you're looking for something. It's time for, after that 1 minute wisdom, another 1 minute wisdom on Magic Radio Breakfast.
1: Yes, it is. So, time to take a deep breath in and release. Morning to you both. Happy Friday. This is from Tanya in Eastbourne.
0: Oh, hi, Tanya.
1: Big fan of the show here. I've been thinking about how quick this year has gone. My youngest has just finished primary school, and I actually can't believe how quick the time has flown. It's actually scary. So, there are only 22 Fridays of the year left. Only maybe 4 Fridays left of summer. So my 1 minute of wisdom is to enjoy every Friday and every day, because life moves quickly and it never stays the same for very long. Enjoy every moment you can. Enjoy every moment you can do is what I wanted to say. Well, thank you, Tanya. And because of that fantastic piece of wisdom, we're going to send you a tea towel to sit proudly on your oven.
0: Brilliant.
1: 4 Fridays of summer left. That's not enough, is it?
0: No. But on the upside, 22 Fridays to go till Christmas. Tanya, thank you so much. And you are so right. And it's not just any tea towel. Come on. It's a Magic Radio 10 Midlife Commandments tea towel.

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0: It's JLo, and it's Magic Radio Breakfast with Harry Judd and Harriet Scott. Hello.
1: Good morning. Right, coming up after 7 a.m. this morning, we have, as always, the Daily Double Dose. Two stories from around the world that you need to know about. Katy Perry's audience on her world tour have really let her down.
0: Really?
1: Yes, they have.
0: Okay. Well, we'll hear more about that after 7. And also, the UK's most boring festival on purpose. We're not being rude. It is the UK's most boring festival.
1: Look, flyer headlining.
0: Oh.
1: I'm just going to just say that before you do.
0: Yeah, I never even thought to say that.
1: With Harriet Scott supporting.
0: I wish I had. Yeah, you don't need to throw me under the bus as well. Magic Radio.
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13: The top stories this hour. The US president claims Israeli forces will withdraw from Gaza so a new Palestinian government can be established. Posting on Truth Social, Donald Trump says his Board of Peace has reached an agreement for the complete disarmament of Hamas. Israel and the militant group are yet to officially comment. Sky's international correspondent John Sparks says questions remain.
14: How long is this disarmament process going to take? Are we talking about a couple of weeks? Are we talking about a year? Are we talking about even longer? And what sort of weapons are we talking about? Heavy weapons? Are we talking about light weapons?
13: There's a warning the UK could be facing a summer of devastating wildfires as multiple heat waves have left much of the countryside parched and dry. On the Suffolk coast, firefighters tackling flames that are raging across Dunwich Heath say the blaze is dynamic but stabilising. It's scorched an area the size of over 200 football pitches. Chair of the National Fire Chiefs Council, Philip Garrigan, says a pattern's emerging.
15: The wildfires are appearing everywhere across the UK. There isn't probably a fire and rescue service that hasn't dealt with a wildfire over the course of the last number of months. So as you reference July, particularly the busiest July on record, and in the last 2 weeks we've had over 200 wildfires.
13: Cooler temperatures are forecast today. The Prime Minister's announced English mayors will be allowed to keep a share of taxes from their area to improve public transport, build homes and create jobs. It's part of Andy Burnham's plans to shift power away from Westminster. Families affected by the Legacy court case have gathered in Hull to reflect and pray ahead of Robert Bush's sentencing today. The 48-year-old, formerly of Kirk Ellers, admitted 67 offences, including preventing a lawful burial last night. FIFA's issued a statement saying nobody is selling football. It says it plans to continue the consultation process regarding selling off stakes in a World Cup company to private investors, as despite European nations pledging to boycott all its competitions till the project's scrapped. And a landmark study could transform the diagnosis of Parkinson's disease. It's been launched in the UK and aims to detect the condition years before symptoms appear.
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13: Partly cloudy, clearing to leave sunny spells for many. Showers across more northern parts though, and feeling fresher. That's the latest. I'm Adam Richardson.
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0: It's Miley Cyrus, it's Magic Radio Breakfast on your Friday morning. And it's time for the Daily Double Dose. Two stories from around the world that you need to know about.
1: Well, I love stories like this. This is what I would term a never trust the general public story. You know, the Boaty McBoat face syndrome. As you may know, Katy Perry is currently on her world tour. And if you're not familiar with her stage craft, one of the big things she does is get into a giant inflatable bottle and surf across the crowd. Looks like fun, yeah? Like zorbing in
0: a
1: bottle.
0: Yeah, lots of fun.
1: She goes out for a bit and then the crowd push her back to the stage. Lots of fun had by everyone. Apart from a couple of nights ago in Malta, she was playing there and all was going according to plan. And then when Katy asked the crowd to send her back to the stage, they didn't. And why didn't someone not see that this is a possibility? And sent her further away, deeper into the crowd. We have a clip. Hold on.
0: God.
1: Currently, no one knows her whereabouts. She was last seen heading towards Gozo in North Malta, still in a bottle. Just kidding. The security guards had to wade into the crowd and help steer her back. She got back after about 10 minutes. I mean, it's
0: the kind of thing I'd expect from a British crowd. So, you know,
1: yes,
0: just a lot of fun. I've got to be honest, I'd have been there going, "Wee, keep going."
1: Back to the stage!
0: Right, Harriet, the world's most boring festival has just taken place, and I'm gutted to have missed it. I might have been doing that thing next year, you know, like they do at Glastonbury, where you have multiple laptops to try and get tickets.
1: Oh, yes.
0: Yes, so look, I'm not being rude about it. They market themselves as the world's most boring festival. It's called the Festival of the Unexceptional. And it's in Lincolnshire, and it's a classic car festival. But we're not talking Ferraris, Jaguars, Porsches. To show your car, it must have been mass-produced from at least 20 years ago, but no more than 50 years ago, because you don't want it to get, you know, interesting.
1: Sure.
0: So, first place was a 2003 Volkswagen Polo. Second place was a 1992 Toyota Previa. Mm-hmm. And third was a 2001 Ford Focus.
1: Okay.
0: I'm getting bored just talking about it.
1: I wonder what was so special about the Volkswagen Polo from 2003.
0: Do you know what? I had a 1990s Volkswagen Polo for my first car.
1: Yeah.
0: White. I called it the fridge.
1: No.
0: And I loved that car. It had four gears, cassette player. It was just, life was so simple back then.
1: In a way, I quite like to see this because there would be nostalgia that you don't see coming.
0: Such nostalgia. And I'll be honest with you, I joke about it. I remember seeing about this festival last year and I forwarded it to my dad and I was like, I fancy going to this, Dad. Like, honestly, seeing a 90s Volkswagen Polo. Yeah. Oof, bit of me.
1: Okay, well, that is it. There is your daily double dose.

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1: Or a sea shanty?
0: If that's your thing.
1: Or pirate metal.
0: This boat trip is going to be interesting.
2: Don't you love it? Oh, it's so good!
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0: It's No Mercy and Where Do You Go? Magic Radio Breakfast. Harry Judd and Harriet Scott. Highs of 25 today. There was the promise of rain yesterday and it never happened. Not for me, you know, not in North London.
1: There was a drizzle in Scotland.
0: Was there?
1: Yeah, nice breeze and a drizzle by the sea.
0: Are you trying to talk about your golfing break?
1: Well, you know, I think people want to hear about golf, you know?
0: Well, look, did you have a good time?
1: I had a lovely time.
0: Amazing, great. Take me
2: a winner. Upgrade your summer.
1: Right, today is the day everything could change. You could fully transform your summer with a life-changing £500,000 up for grabs on Make Me a Winner.
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11: Hertfordshire into Buckinghamshire. Traffic backing up on the anticlockwise M25 around Shorleywood of Maple Cross. Junctions 18 to 17 had a broken down car for a time earlier. There's been a car fire in Wiltshire on the westbound M4. It's affecting the exit at Chippenham Junction 17. There's queues there off the motorway. There's a big delay for the M5 south in Somerset, Clevedon to Weston-super-Mare. Junction 20 to 21. Obstruction reported on the motorway. And still slow for the M6 south in the West Midlands. M5 to Great Bar. Junctions 8 to 7 after an earlier breakdown.

0: Oh, great tune. It's Leanne Rimes and Can't Fight the Moonlight. And if you think that's good, we've got Madonna on the way.
1: Calm down.
0: Not just any Madonna.
1: Calm down.
0: What are you looking at?
1: Stop. Stop.
0: Vogue. Vogue. Meep, meep.
1: Right, right. It's the end of week one of the summer holidays. We were talking boredom and the Daily Double Dose, the boring festival with the cars, which I actually think would be a lot of fun to go to. So got us thinking, how is everyone getting on? What's the boredom levels of your children?
0: Mm-hmm.
1: We're a week in.
0: We are a week in. And also, you know, if your kids are, however you view it, lucky slash unlucky enough to have screens, right? Often you don't hear the word bored unless you're brave enough to take their screens away. I think a lot of kids these days might need reminding of the kind of stuff we used to do.
1: Are we doing a back in my day?
0: Well, I'm telling you, obviously back in the 80s, mm-hmm. you know. I lived on roller skates in Holland. I don't like to talk about the Dutch years. And me and my friend Nikki, we used to take her dog for a walk on roller skates and then climb these massive statues of lions in our local park.
1: Whilst wearing
0: roller skates. So if you couldn't do it on roller skates, it wasn't worth doing. We spent a lot of time on roller skates just going around.
1: So what we're saying is boredom is a good thing.
0: Yes.
1: It teaches you to make up games.
0: We had Lego villages, and she had two hamsters, Minky and can't remember. Minky lost an eye, but he's all right.
1: Yeah, right? He's still all right. He can't still be all right.
0: Probably not now. That was 85. Anyway, we used to make Lego villages and then release the hamsters into the village.
1: That's fun, Harriet.
0: There you go.
1: I remember a hot summer, dusty summer. Bored, took my bike out and I taught myself how to do a wheelie.
0: Nice.
1: Yeah, I'd be so proud of myself. And that was purely based on boredom and nothing to do. And look what happened.
0: Look what happened. You became a wheelie master.
1: Indeed. So have your kids lost the art of making up games when they're bored? I think my problem isn't just screens. It's, Daddy, what are we doing now? Daddy, what can we do now?
0: Yeah.
1: And I need to say, no, what you need to do now is go and get bored and make up a game.
0: And do they?
1: My daughter does.
0: It's the biggest kind of test, isn't it? Just to hold your nerve as a parent and say, no, go and find something to do, which inevitably becomes messy and irritating, but everyone's got to push through that.
1: Right, so what games did you make up as a kid? We need to pass these games on to the next generation.
0: I used to try and learn the dance routine to this. That's
1: Did
0: what
1: you
0: I used
1: Go
0: to
1: on.
0: Do.
1: Let's see.
0: No. Okay, message us a voice note. Send us a WhatsApp 03444 7888. If you send us a voice note, if you're over 16, and we play it out, we would love to give you a Magic Radio 10 Midlife Commandments tea towel. Oh, yes.

0: It's magic on magic. We are talking, what games did you make up as a kid? 1 week into the summer holidays, are your kids bored? We're going to share our stories from, well, from the 80s for Harriet and yep. from the 90s for
1: me. That's fine. Proud of it.
0: To pass on.
1: 80s was a better time to grow up.
0: Come on now, that's another phoner. Britpop, 90s cricket. That's all I've got. That's all I've got. So what games did you make up as a kid in the holidays when you were bored? Let us know so we can pass them on to the next generation. Lauren has shared this one. Shoe throw, the shoe throw. So we take each, we take a shoe or a trainer off, swap it with someone else, throw it into the bushes as hard as we could, and then we had to find our own shoes. It actually wasn't, she then says, it actually wasn't that fun, but there was nothing else to do. I like the sound of that. You lob it into the bushes and then what? It's like, go. First one to come back with your shoe
1: and you're
0: wins.
1: You're throwing other
0: people's shoes so you can really, really hurl it deep into the bush, into the brambles.
1: That is so funny.
0: Should we have a game later?
1: I'm sure.
0: Yeah?
1: Yeah. We've got a voice note from Michelle.
2: Morning, Harry and Harriet. Back in the 80s, we used to go out and climb trees. Can't remember the last time I saw a child in a tree. Go out. Find a tree, climb it. Bye.
1: Bye, Michelle. Thank you.
0: Well, I can assure you, Michelle, my children are climbing trees and I may be a little bit too casual about it because there's this one tree in particular, great climbing tree in our local park, and I'll sit in the coffee shop, have a coffee and watch them climb the tree.
1: Mm-hmm.
0: And I see parents around the tree going, who's with the, oh my gosh, who's with those children? And they're looking around for the parent. Oh my gosh, who's with the children? And I'm like trying to be cool down. I'm like,
1: yeah,
0: they're mine.
1: Yeah.
0: It's fine. They're expert climbers. But I what I like to think is when I was that age, I was up the tree and I was fine.
1: Your mum didn't even know where you were.
0: Exactly.
1: Our parents didn't know where we were.
0: We mustn't put our fear onto our children.
1: No. Okay, message us or voice note us on WhatsApp 03444 777 888. What games did you make up as a kid? How bad did the boredom get?
0: So that is the same number for the Reflex because the lines are now open. It's the hardest game on the radio. £500 is up for grabs. That's 03444 777 888. When do lines close, Harriet?
1: Oh, let's go for 7:43. So call us now. We are going to play you awesome tunes. It's the best variety from the 80s, best decade, to now. With Phil Collins. Phil Collins on the way from the 80s. All right, Natalie and Brilliant.
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15: Any problems in Somerset? Where the M5 South is blocked. Clevedon to Weston-super-Mare. Junctions 20 to 21 by a broken-down lorry. At Petswood in London, accident has closed Orpington Road. In the Hanwell area, a blockage of Boston Road on the one-way system after a police incident. Police also dealing with an incident at Chigwell Row on Gravel Lane. Delays in Nottingham, Middleton Boulevard is closed following an accident. And there's been a collision in Perth and Kinross. That's closed the A9 in the Burnham area. I'm Simon James.

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2: And it's time for the Reflex. It's the toughest game on the radio, and this morning we have Ross in Southend to play the Reflex. Good morning, Ross.
3: Good morning.
1: Hi, Ross. How are you doing?
3: Oh, very well, thank you. Very well.
2: Excellent. How's your summer holidays been so far?
3: Yeah, not too bad. I work, obviously, 5-6 days a week, and the wife has had to change up her work schedule to look after our little one, which has been exciting, to say the least.
2: What have you got, boy, girl?
3: Boy, 6 years old, little Arthur.
1: Oh, little Arthur.
2: Oof, has he been bored yet? Has he said the dreaded word, I'm bored, Daddy?
3: A couple of times, but thankfully we've got a nice garden. We play football, it feels like 27 hours a day.
2: Welcome to my world as well, Ross.
3: Yeah,
2: I have two boys and I spend my life in the garden playing football.
3: Love that.
2: And now we've merged into cricket. So,
3: I'll be worried about the windows.
1: Yes! We had a window smashed when we got cricket one time.
2: Did you?
1: Yes.
2: You just get the little the soft Incredibles.
1: Uh-huh.
2: I love how I've managed to turn this into a conversation about cricket. Anyway, Ross.
3: It's not typically English.
2: The weather, it's been very hot recently, hasn't it? Very dry. We need some rain.
1: Ross, it's 10 seconds to name five things. You'll have to begin with the same letter. No time to think, just answer with a reflex.
3: Okay.
2: The prize today, Ross, is £500, and the letter of the day is A. A for Alpha.
3: Okay.
1: All right, Ross, can you hear me in Southend?
3: Loud and clear.
1: All right, think A and let's go. Season.
3: Autumn.
1: Musical instrument.
2: We had high hopes for you, Ross. We had high hopes.
1: I don't think Brian did.
2: Brian, our producer, looked over at me and went, he's going to win. He's going to win. Okay, let's just go. Look, fish. Give us a fish.
3: Fish.
2: Yeah.
1: Well, we hadn't got there. We didn't manage music.
2: No, I know, but I feel like he's...
1: Oh, I see. Yeah.
2: If he got past that... Okay, band?
3: God. Had an absolute shock this morning.
2: Never mind, Ross. Listen... I would say you did well. You didn't, but you cooled up.
1: And you have been a delight, Ross.
3: Can I do a shout out? One for my wife and son, obviously, Arthur, my wife Nicola, and then for my amazing colleagues at Bear Estate Agents in Southend.
1: Absolutely. Have a great day.
3: Thank you so much.
2: Thanks, Ross.
3: Bye-bye.

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1: We want to know, what games did you make up as a kid? Week one, two of school summer holidays, and you must have heard the words, I'm bored. And you know what? We mustn't be frightened of it.
0: Harriet did something on her roller skates.
1: I lived on roller skates.
0: Rolling around statues, climbing up statues on your roller skates.
1: Yeah,
0: I learned to do a wheelie.
1: Amazing.
0: Through complete boredom, out on my bike, learned to do a wheelie. So we are trying to pass on these ideas for games to you and your children for the summer holidays.
1: Aerial views of Lego villages, right? Lego, before it was all like you had to buy a kit. You didn't. You just bought a box of Lego and you made your own stuff.
0: Yeah, you did.
1: Right? You were brought up later than me. Did you just buy... You didn't, like...
0: We did.
1: The posh kids had the kits. We just, like... My parents just had, like, a knockoff big box of Lego, right? And so I used to make aerial views of towns.
0: Right.
1: Release hamsters into it. Yeah.
0: Helen sent us a text. She says, guessing what the song was by humming it to each other, me and my best friend fell out over how Respectable by Mel and Kim should have sounded.
1: That's the best.
0: I hope they made up.
1: Keep them coming in. 03444 777 888. Magic
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3: The top stories this hour. Donald Trump says his Board of Peace has reached an agreement for Hamas to disarm. The US president said it would include the withdrawal of Israeli forces and eventually a new Palestinian government. Here's what he had to say at the board's launch earlier this year.
4: We're committed to ensuring Gaza is demilitarized, properly governed, and beautifully rebuilt. It's going to be a great plan, and that's where the Board of Peace really started. And I think we can spread out to other things as we succeed with Gaza.
3: Israel and Hamas have yet to officially comment. A 44-year-old man's been arrested in Cyprus as part of the first overseas investigation under the National Security Act. Rashad Sultanov, who's a dual national of the UK and Azerbaijan, is suspected of carrying out hostile surveillance at RAF Akrotiri and sharing details with Iran's Revolutionary Guard Corps. Prosecutors have authorised charges as extradition proceedings continue. Fire crews are starting a third day of fighting a huge wildfire on the Suffolk coast that's raged across an area of land the size of over 200 football pitches. It swept across Dunwich Heath. Mark lives nearby and hasn't been evacuated, but says it's concerning.
5: There's a lot of heathland around here. There's a lot of very flat land. We have hot winds. We're already a very dry part of the country. So, yes, it is a worry. I mean, it's a worry for lots of parts of the country, and I can't see how it's going to get any better.
3: A British citizen's among 10 climbers missing after an avalanche in northern Pakistan. There's not been any contact with the group led by Nepali-born British mountaineer Namal Persia since it happened yesterday. The Alpine Club of Pakistan says every effort's being made to locate the missing team. A fraudulent funeral director in Hull will be sentenced later after admitting 67 offences, including preventing a lawful burial. Families have been telling a court how Robert Bush, who's 48, exploited them at their lowest moments. And George Clooney says he and his family have been forced to evacuate their home in southeast France because of wildfires there. The actor says he doesn't know if the property will still be there when he returns.
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3: Partly cloudy, clearing to leave sunny spells for many. Showers across more northern parts, though, and feeling fresher. That's the latest. I'm Adam Richardson.
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0: It's Mika and Grace Kelly, and this is Magic Radio Breakfast. Hi there, 12 minutes past 8. Harry Judd, Harriet Scott here.
1: Yes, and we are talking about what games did you make up as a kid? It's the summer holidays, your kids might be bored. We want to pass on our knowledge of boredom to your kids. Emily sent us a text. In the 80s, myself and my cousin Daniel

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1: Or a sea shanty?
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0: This boat trip is going to be interesting.
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3: Read out long words from the dictionary and the others had to guess what it meant. This is fabulous. It's the only reason I know what a gyrograph is to this day. Oh, apparently it's an instrument to count revolutions of a wheel. I saw Clarkson doing that to measure out a pig pen.
4: Oh, yeah.
3: Clarkson's
4: Back
3: Farm.
4: On Clarkson's Farm,
3: yeah,
4: are we? What can I say? I'm a huge influence on you.
3: You have been a massive influence. Okay, message us on voice notes on WhatsApp, 03444777888. The things you did as a kid to relieve boredom, it's all good stuff.
4: Some great suggestions so far, so keep them coming in so we can pass them on to our kids ready for the summer holidays.

0: I bought a biography on Bruce Springsteen a couple of years ago because I wanted to be that girl that knew everything about him. Rather than saying Madonna's my favourite artist, I wanted to say Bruce Springsteen because I think it makes me like a more rounded person.
1: More interesting. Yeah.
0: And there's depth and there's storytelling and there's politics, and I just thought, wow, yeah.
1: Yeah, and did you read it?
0: No. The E Street Band, the early Doors, yeah.

0: stuff.
1: Really?
0: And I'll go back to it.
1: Look, you're going on holiday, right? Take the book.
0: I could take the
1: Take the
0: book.
1: Springsteen book.
0: Oh, I could do that.
1: You said guaranteed good read. What? I mean, for
0: another day.
1: Sake. Look, if you're not going to read it, well, just at least carry it around with you
0: so that
1: you look more interesting.
0: Get photographed with it.
1: Exactly.
0: At the airport. That would be great. Another day, we should do this on the show. The things you bought because you wanted to be that person.
1: Whenever I go into a bookshop and I smell the paper, I think, I'm going to get a book and read it. Same thing. Buy it. Nah.
2: Summer.
1: Right, £500,000 could be dropping into your account today. What would you do with that type of spending money? You could jet off first thing tomorrow morning.
3: Go on a nice holiday, a real bumper holiday, you know.
4: 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We've only been out a couple of times, but we can go back out and see her again. We can all go, basically.
5: I've never been to anywhere in Europe. I would love to go to Greece. I would love to go to Italy. Traveling. I'd love to travel.
0: Oh, you can hear it in people's voices. It's making dreams come true. Okay, enter now for your chance to win the life-changing cash.
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15: Now, there's still a big delay on the M5 South in Somerset. This is around Clevedon and Weston-super-Mare, junctions 20 to 21. Earlier, we had a broken down lorry. There's an accident coming in from Kent on the London-bound M2. It's causing a queue on the exit to Gillingham at junction 4. Remains slow on the anti-clockwise M25 near London, just after Brentwood and Brook Street roundabout junction 28 had a broken down lorry for a time. And expect delays westbound M4 Wiltshire. There's been a car fire on the exit to Chippenham, junction 17. I'm Simon James.

0: I've been enthusing about this song. I've never been bored of this song. And I love the bit where Christina Aguilera comes into the song. And I just likened it with Harry to Greece, right?
1: Yes.
0: When Cha-Cha joins the dance at the big dance and gets rid of Sandy, I feel like when Christina Aguilera joins this song and she kind of swoops in.
1: It's her Greece moment.
0: It is her Greece moment.
1: Harriet even strutted across the studio floor doing her best Greece impression.
0: Yep.
1: Very impressive.
0: Thanks.
1: Right. From Greece to Biker Grove, we've been talking, what games did you make up as a kid when you were bored in the holidays so that we can pass on these games to our children? And this is my favourite. This I'm going to take home today and play with my kids. It's from James in Hackney. We played Sock Olympics in the summer. Sock discus, sock shot put, sock fencing, sock shooting, which involved an elastic band, anything sock related. It drove my mum mad as all the socks were all over the house. But that sounds brilliant. I like sock shot put. That sounds fun.
0: Yeah, sock fencing would be...
1: I don't know. I'm thinking maybe put the sock over your hand
0: sounds,
1: and then...
0: Sounds violent.
1: Yes.
0: These are great. Okay, Laura in Leicestershire is on the line. Lots of L's. Hello, Laura.
2: Good morning.
0: Hi. Welcome.
2: Hello.
1: So, Laura, tell us, what games did you play as a kid when you were bored?
2: So, my sister and I were obsessed with horses. So, we got all of Mum and Dad's belts and interlinked them. And then we tied them around the bedpost and just used to pretend that we were riding a giant horse and carriage.
1: Okay. This is similar to someone who texts in about they'd get in their dad's car and just pretend they were driving to the coast. What I want to know is, how long would you be riding the horses and cart for?
2: A long time.
1: Wouldn't get boring. You just...
2: Wouldn't get boring. No, we'd also, when we were younger, we'd set jumps up in the garden and then pretend we were horses jumping over the jumps.
1: Isn't that
2: as well?
1: Hobby horsing.
0: That's so good.
1: Did you do those sound effects as well?
2: Absolutely, yeah.
1: Come on then, Laura, let's have it.
0: Laura, would you like...
1: Harriet, how dare you?
0: Sorry.
1: How dare you?
0: When you said let's have it, I didn't understand what you meant. I'm sorry, I stand back. Go again.
1: I mean, is there a horse in your kitchen? Because that was impressive.
2: It was excellent.
0: Would you like a Magic Radio 10 Midlife Commandments tea towel, Laura?
2: I would absolutely love one.
0: All right, well, we will send you one of those. And thank you so much for being on the show.
2: Thank you very much.
1: Have a great summer, Laura.
2: You too.
1: Bye.
0: Who's tempted to do a nay? Come on.

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2: We have an amazing prize up for grabs. Now, we've been doing this all week. It's the all-new Samsung Galaxy Z Fold 8 and £500 in cash.
0: If you haven't seen the Galaxy Z Fold 8, it's their brand-new foldable phone with its all-new shape, perfect for streaming your favourite TV shows or doing that thing where you need to see everything big because you're following a recipe.
2: Very good. I do that a lot. Folded up. It's a phone unfolded like a tablet. Literally the best of both worlds. They are bringing the snap back. Nothing as satisfying as snapping a phone shut. I have one in my hand. Do you want to hear it?
0: Go on then. Oh.
2: Oh.
0: That's a great noise.
2: Oof.
0: So, to win, we need you to answer this question.
2: Oh, what is a folded pizza better known as?
0: Oh, I think I know that.
2: Well, you can't win it.
0: I can't win the phone?
2: No, you
0: really?
2: Cannot. No.
0: That's not fair.
2: No way.
0: Well, if you think you know the answer, give us a call. 03444 777 888. What is a folded pizza better known as?
2: But that is just the first part. If you get that bit right, you win the £500. But will you fold or will you answer the second question to try and win the Galaxy Z Fold 8?
0: So give us a call, 03444 777 888. When do the lines close, Harriet?
2: 8:43, Harry Judd. Bonnie Tyler on the way, Ace of Base and Ed Sheeran for you.
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3: big delay continues for the M5 South in Somerset, heading towards Clevedon and Western Supermare, junctions 20 to 21. Earlier, we had broken down lorry. There was a car fire in Wiltshire on the westbound M4. Expect a queue in the exit to Chippenham, junction 17. At Blunsdon, the northbound A419 is closed. A serious collision involving a car and a lorry heading towards Cricklade. And at Old Whittington in Derbyshire, an accident is blocking the northbound side of the A61 Hunstone Dronfield bypass. I'm Simon James.

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2: Yes, we are. 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It's out at the end of next week. If you're not lucky enough to be this morning's contestant, it's available for pre-order now. So we asked this question.
0: What is a folded pizza better known as?
2: And Charlotte from Bath called in with the right answer. Hello, Charlotte.
3: Hi, good morning.
0: Hello there, Charlotte. So you know that answer, don't you?
3: Calzone.
0: Exactly right.
2: Exactly right. So, Charlotte, this is where it gets interesting.
0: Oh, attention. Okay, so Charlotte, do you want to fold, walk away with the £500, or do you want to risk it? Don't just fold, but go for the Galaxy Z Fold 8 and the cash.
3: Risk it, I think.
2: Yes.
0: Of course you're going to do that.
2: Come on, Charlotte. Right, so you've correctly answered that a folded pizza is a calzone. It was invented in Naples in the 1700s.
0: Ooh, that's early.
2: But what is the literal translation of calzone from the Neapolitan? Is it A, big sock, or B, big finger?
3: I guess A, big sock.
0: I have never thought about this question in my life before. But you know what, Charlotte? You're absolutely right. Congratulations.
2: Well done, Charlotte. You've won yourself the all-new Samsung Galaxy Z Fold 8 and £500.
3: Yeah, thank you.
0: All right. Enjoy.
3: So much.
0: Okay, see ya. Have a great weekend.
3: Take care.
0: Bye-bye. Bye-bye. See ya. It's Magic Radio Breakfast with Harry Judd. Me, Harriet Scott.
2: Yes, it is. Charlotte, she's going to have a good weekend. £500 cash.
0: I know. Well, and the phone.
2: And the phone. I mean, that just proves, doesn't it? You've got to risk it. Got to risk it in life. You've got to go for it. And she'll get that satisfying clicking sound.
0: Oh, where's the phone?
2: All summer long. You ready for it?
0: Yeah. Here we go.
2: Here we go.

0: I mean, I paid Ed Sheeran the respect of letting him sing that song out, and I knocked the microphone with my watch. So, apologies, Ed, but you are listening to Magic.
1: It's certain extra remix sound.
0: Did
1: to it?
0: A bit of rhythm, a bit of percussion. Yeah. Well, that's what I do. It's your non-stop 9 o'clock coming up. I noticed we've managed to nearly get to 9 o'clock and not talk about my golf trip. That's well played, Harriet.
1: I'm sorry.
0: You said you'd carve out some time at around 8:30. The moment's passed. It's okay. Quick recap. I went to Scotland, the Highlands, Lynx Golf. What a place. It's beautiful.
1: Lovely.
0: I hit many balls into the sea.
1: That's great.
0: Is that enough?
1: I can imagine that. I would hate to play golf. But I can imagine it's beautiful.
0: I managed to squeeze in a long run and a dip in the sea. It was freezing but exhilarating.
1: Did you see any seals?
0: Did see some seals. And there were some dolphins.
1: Well, now you tell me. Yeah. I don't want to talk about golf.
0: Oh, you're interested now?
1: Yeah, of course. You said dolphins. My voice has gone high.
0: Fort Rose and Rosemarkie, the 15th oldest golf course on the planet. There were people at the end of the golf course stood spotting dolphins, and we saw some whilst I shanked it into the sea.
1: That's great. I don't know what that means.
0: It's a bad golf shot. I didn't harm any dolphins.
1: On the way for you next, it's your non-stop 9 o'clock. 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
21: Top stories this hour. The US president claims Israeli forces will withdraw from Gaza, paving the way for a new Palestinian government to be established. Donald Trump says his Board of Peace has reached an agreement for the complete disarmament of Hamas. Both Hamas and Israel are yet to officially comment. Here, the Prime Minister's announced English mayors will be able to keep a share of the taxes collected in their area. Andy Burnham says he wants local leaders to have the resources to improve public transport, build homes and create jobs. Last month, he promised to take power out of Westminster.
22: I am going to give Britain the circuit breaker it needs by taking power out of the centre and putting it in the hands of the people and places who can use it best.
21: In Suffolk, crews tackling a huge fire across Dunwich Heath say the blaze is dynamic but stabilising, and FIFA says it's going to continue with a consultation process on selling off stakes in the World Cup to private investors. That's despite European nations pledging to boycott all its competitions until the project is scrapped.
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24: A mix of sunny spells and scattered showers across the UK. Highs at around 25 degrees Celsius. That's the latest. I'm Becky Cahill.
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3: Doing. Lauren has been in touch. 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Hey, Harriet and Harry. Please do a shout out to my wonderful fiance and our beautiful baby girl, Millie Ann. 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

0: Friday morning in Magic Radio Breakfast with Harry Judd and Harriet Scott. I hope you're looking forward to the weekend.
1: I know you are. You're going on holiday.
0: I am.
1: 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And weekends, as we're away, are still fun on Magic Radio. Alexander Burke is Gabby Roslin's special guest tomorrow morning from 10.
0: Mel Gedroyd is doing her kitchen disco from 6 o'clock tomorrow evening. Maybe with this weather, it's a barbecue disco.
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2: 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That's wonderful.

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1: It's easy. That's what we do. Also, we love to know, where are you? What are you doing? Ian has said hi. Please, can we have a big Friday shout out for Danny? It's been his first week joining me as our new apprentice. He's adopted Magic as his new radio station of choice, as we always have it blasting. He's a good lad and done very well. Nice one, Danny, and welcome to Magic as
0: yes,
1: well.
0: Yes, Danny, how
1: do you think
0: doing?
1: Danny needs a tea towel?
0: I think Danny needs a tea towel, and maybe Ian needs a mug. What do you say?
1: Oh,
0: that's just what we do. It's
1: nice.
0: What we do.

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0: stop 9 o'clock.
1: And that's it from you, Harriet Scott, isn't it? Not forever, don't worry. Sounds like I'm announcing your retirement.
0: Yeah. Oh, hopefully I'm coming back.
1: You are coming back. You're going away, though. A fully deserved holiday for you.
0: Thank you. I cannot wait. I'm going to France.
1: Whereabouts? South of?
0: Lake Annecy.
1: Lake Annecy. Is there room in the villa?
0: For you.
1: For me and Izzy, maybe?
0: And all your kids.
1: And all the kids?
0: Izzy can come as a break from
1: just
0: all.
1: Izzy?
0: Yes.
1: Oh, thanks a lot. Nick's Nath is up next. He'll let you know how you can win £500,000 by the end of today.
0: So Gabby Roslin is going to be with Got Gwen all of next week. So enjoy that. And I will see you in a couple of weeks. Harry, have a great weekend.
1: Thank you very much.
0: Have a great weekend, everybody.
1: Enjoy your holiday.
0: Bonne chance. À bientôt. Alors. 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
17: The top stories this hour. Donald Trump claims Hamas has agreed to disarm in exchange for Israeli soldiers withdrawing from Gaza. The US president says it paves the way for a new Palestinian government to be set up. But Hamas and Israel are yet to officially comment. International correspondent John Sparks says questions remain.
18: How long is this disarmament process going to take? Are we talking about a couple of weeks? Are we talking about a year? Are we talking about even longer? And what sort of weapons are we talking about? heavy weapons? Are we talking about light weapons?
17: The Spanish Interior Ministry has reportedly said more than 49,000 migrants are believed to have swum or walked into Spain's northern African enclave of Ceuta over the past 24 hours. At least 18 people died yesterday afternoon making the journey. BP says it's planning to sell its North Sea business, which is responsible for 1,100 jobs. And FIFA says selling football is not something it would ever entertain as the backlash continues against its plans to sell off stakes in competitions including the World Cup. European countries have threatened to boycott the governing body's events.
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19: A mix of sunny spells and scattered showers across the UK. Highs at around 25 degrees Celsius. That's the latest. I'm Becky Cahill.
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1: 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On the No Repeat Workday on Magic Radio for Friday, it's Nick Snaith here. Good morning, how are you? I hope you're well, I hope you're smiling. As we head into the weekend, what plans have you got for the weekend? It's a weekend of DIY for me, so tip trips and renovating this new house that we've recently got. So I got one of those tool belts for my birthday off the kids that you put around your waist. It's got lots of pockets in it and things. You can have all your tools on your person, although at the moment it's just got snacks in it. But, you know, I'm a proper builder now, me. Oh, yes. Got the hands and everything. Madonna, Express Yourself, then. Alex Warren's Ordinary next on Magic Radio.

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1: Oh, I know. Boy, oh boy. Or barely awake. Paddle to the metal. Oh, man. I should do this for a living.
0: It feels good to be Boatu. 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

0: Alex Warren, Ordinary, on the No Repeat Workday on Magic Radio. It's Nick Snaith here with one mission today, and that is to get your weekend ready with great songs like Elton John and Dua Lipa, Cold Heart. That's coming up with something from Westlife and The Cutting Crew soon.
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0: 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Imagine what you could do. You could book yourself some last-minute holidays or trips away with the kids during the school holidays before they go back in September. 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

bet you're dancing around the living room to that. Elton John, Dua Lipa, Cold Heart. 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It's a good one for you to have a go at after the Cutting Crew and Charles and Eddie next on Magic Radio.

0: on the No Repeat Workday on Magic Radio. Whatever you're doing today, leave us on because we will not play the same song twice. You're off on a road trip maybe with the kids for the summer holidays or going away for the weekend. Whatever you're doing, keep listening. If you are working, it's time to down tools for the tea break, and we thought we'd do a riddle today for you as we head into the weekend. So see if you can work this one out. I occur twice in eternity and I'm always within sight. What am I? I occur twice in eternity and I'm always within sight. What am I? If you know the answer, you can text it in on 61054, 61054. Put magic at the front, put your name on and the name of the people you're with this morning, and we'll give you a mention. Or if you want a WhatsApp, you can do that as well, 03444 777 888. For today's riddle on the tea break, and we'll read some of your texts out after music from Womack and Womack Teardrops and Alicia Keys coming up next. 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

Alicia Keys, If I Ain't Got You. On the No Repeat Workday, Magic Radio, on the tea break, we're doing a riddle today. I occur twice in eternity and I'm always within sight. What am I? Let's have a look at some of your messages. Greg is right. He's off to Italy with the family in the next few days. Have a lovely time. Down here in the cheese sandwich factory, says Ethan, also right. So is Rana. George is in Bromley. Got it. Tina and Richard in East London. We love the show. Oh, stop it. Good to hear, though. Gary in Newcastle's right. So is Darren, working from home in Bury St Edmunds. If you know the answer, get your text in. You've still got time. 61054. Magic at the front. Put your name on. Or you can WhatsApp 03444777888. We'll do some more after Alanis Morissette and Harry Styles next.

0: Harry Styles, as it was, on the No Repeat Workday Magic Radio. It's Nick Snaith here. On the tea break, we're doing a riddle. I occur twice in eternity, and I'm always within sight. What am I? Lots of you getting it right, including Darren, working from home in Waterlooville. Kat is currently entertaining the kids, nearly 2 weeks down and only four to go of the summer holidays. Not that Kat in Wales is counting. Sarah's in Needham Market, working from home with my two kittens. Roll on 4:30 when I log off. She's right. So's Kate in Reading. So's Tracy working from home at present. Heather's in Smallfield. Pauline's in Kent. Graham is on Staines upon Garden. In the garden is Graham. The answer is the letter T. So well done if you got it right. The letter T appears twice in eternity and only once in sight. Well done. We'll do another riddle on Monday's show, coming up after the news headlines. In the next 20 minutes, Fleetwood Mac's Little Lies, a song from Kiala Settle, and a Britney track, Oops, I Did It Again, is on the way soon.
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8: Top stories this hour. It's reported close to 50,000 migrants have illegally crossed the border from Morocco to Spain's North African territory of Ceuta in the last 24 hours. That number's more than half of the enclave's population. These men explain why they chose to make the journey.
17: We don't have a good life in Morocco. We don't have a good medicine. We don't have a good teachers, and it's a bad life. No work. Anything is difficult.
8: Hamas says it will only agree to disarming if Israel agrees to withdraw its troops from Gaza. It's in response to the US president's Board of Peace, saying both sides had agreed to it as part of a 20-point peace plan for the territory. BP says it's planning to sell its North Sea business, which is responsible for 1,100 jobs. And Asian nations are the latest to come out with their concerns about FIFA planning to sell stakes in its competitions to private investors. Yesterday, the group which runs the game in Europe said it would boycott events, including the World Cup, if the deal goes ahead. FIFA hit back by denying it's selling football.
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8: A mix of sunny spells and scattered showers across the UK. Highs at around 25 degrees Celsius. That's the latest. I'm Becky Cahill.
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0: Such an uplifting song. Kiala Settle, this is me on the No Repeat Workday on Magic Radio. Nick Snaith here. We are playing you great uplifting songs like that to get you in the mood for the weekend, whatever you are doing this weekend. I'm thinking about having a painting party. I don't invite producer Rini to many things, but do you want to come to my painting party the weekend? All you got to do is bring a paintbrush with you. I provide the paint. You paint the walls. We just have fun. I might even get some pizzas in. I'll provide you with as much tap water as you want. Interested?
1: You're asking me to come and do labour?
0: It's what a painting party is. It's the new thing. Everyone's doing it in 2026.
1: No, thank you.
0: Okay, I won't ask again. Anybody? Oh, we could do like a listener painting party.
1: No.
0: No?
1: No. No.
0: I need people to basically come and paint my house. Extreme, more than words, then Britney, Oops, I Did It Again on Magic Radio.

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2: Don't you love it? 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
0: Yeah, yes it is.
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1: 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Oops, I did it again. On the No Repeat Workday on Magic Radio. Wet, wet, wet. Love Is All Around is coming up with Olivia Dean, So Easy. And a huge 80s anthem from Irene Cara, Flashdance, soon.
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1: The clock is ticking towards 5 o'clock when we play Make Me a Winner again, and it's £500,000 today. Got to be won in somebody's bank before close of play. So, if you've entered, you know what you've got to do. If your phone rings after five, it could be Kate Thornton on the other end, and if it is, answer it and you'll win the money. If you're not in the draw yet, you're not going to get the call, let's be honest, but we can change that really quickly. It will take you a matter of moments to grab your phone now, so grab it. It's going to be next year. I know it is. It's not going to be far from you. 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

Wet, wet, wet. Love is all around on the No Repeat Workday on Magic Radio, which we do Monday to Friday between 9 and 5. We will not play the same song twice in the first hour of the No Repeat Workday. It's the non-stop 9 o'clock. So it's just song after song after song, which is a perfect way to start your day. Monday to Friday, 9 to 5. Here's Olivia Dean on Magic. I could be-

0: KC and the Sunshine Band, Give It Up, on the No Repeat Workdown Magic Radio. Perfect song if you are just heading out or on a road trip right now, going away for the weekend maybe. Maybe you're staying at home and you're doing some DIY this weekend. 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SWV's Right Here is coming up. Phil Collins song and James Morrison before 12 o'clock. 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

0: Love that. James Morrison, you give me something. On the No Repeat Workday on Magic Radio, it's Nick Snaith here. Friday morning is done. We go into the afternoon after the news headlines next. And in the next 20 minutes, music from Gabrielle. Dolly Parton's 9 to 5 on the way. Something a bit newer from Ray. Where is my husband? We'll play some Ed Sheeran before the end of the show. He is such a cool guy because he really thinks it's important to help young people discover music. So he's set up this foundation that we know about. He's now expanding it into Ireland, helping more young people get involved in music, because he says that every child should have the chance to learn an instrument, write a song or perform. He's very passionate about this, and as I say, he's does so much good with his talent and his time and his money. And we love Ed Sheeran and we love his music. We love him. He's coming up on the show before 1 o'clock. Right, a quick news update on the way next. Magic
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11: The top stories this hour. The Spanish Interior Ministry has reportedly said nearly 50,000 migrants are believed to have illegally entered Spain's North African enclave of Ceuta within 24 hours. At least 18 people died yesterday afternoon making the journey. Southport killer Axel Rudecabana has been charged in connection with attacks on prison staff at Belmarsh. Our reporter Owen Ahrens.
12: The 19-year-old's been charged over three separate alleged assaults between May and October 2025. He was jailed for a minimum of 52 years in January of that year after murdering Elsie Dot Stancombe, BB King and Alice De Silva Aguirre. Last month, he was moved to a secure psychiatric hospital. Today, the Met Police say he's been charged with two counts of assault on an emergency worker, attempting grievous bodily harm and possession of an offensive weapon in prison.
11: A senior advisor to FIFA's boss has quit in protest at Gianni Infantino's plan to sell stakes in tournaments, including the World Cup. And a grass fire has broken out near Colchester in Essex, as crews say a wildfire in Suffolk has stabilised.
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11: A mix of sunny spells and scattered showers across the UK. Highs at around 25 degrees Celsius. That's the latest. I'm Becky Cahill.
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0: Gabrielle and Rise on the No Repeat Workday on Magic Radio. So every Friday, we give you the chance to win £200 worth of Shell Go Plus reward points, all thanks to Shell. And it's simple, the way to win it. You're listening out for a song that I'm going to play before 1 o'clock, so in the next 50 minutes or so. When I play it, you need to call in, and if you're right and you get on to play, you'll win the prize. So make a note of the number, first of all. Stick this in your phone, ready to go. 03444 777 888. 03444 777 888. The song is by one of the biggest voices in music. You will know her for huge hits like I Want to Dance with Somebody, Greatest Love of All, I Will Always Love You. I mean, the list is long. So you should have the artist from that. And the song is from 1985. And if you're thinking, how will I know when I play it? You will know. I just came up with that clue off the top of my head. And I think it was good, but I'm not quite so sure because producer Innie is sat with her head in her hands. That's a good clue, that. I just came up with that.
1: I know.
0: Off the top of my head.
1: Your head working.
0: Yeah. So there you go. Good clues. Great song. It will play soon. If you want to win today's Friday treat, ring me when it's on. 03444 777 888. It's going to play very soon. This is Dolly Parton, 9 to 5. And then Ray, Where Is My Husband, next on Magic Radio.

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1: Oh, I know. Boy, oh boy. Or barely awake. Paddle to the metal. Oh, man. I should do this for a living.
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0: Lionel Richie, My Destiny on the No Repeat Workdown Magic Radio. And before that, we played a song, didn't we, David in Bristol?
1: Good afternoon, Nick. How are you?
0: I'm very good. What are you up to on this fine Friday?
1: I'm sat outside in the sunshine enjoying my retirement.
0: Lovely. What are you doing at the weekend?
1: I've got the grandchildren over on the weekend and just relaxing.
0: Very nice. So, we played a song that could earn you today's Friday treat, if you can tell me the name of the artist and the song we played.
1: I certainly can. It is Whitney Houston, How Will I Know?
0: Oh, woo! Congratulations. David, you've got a great radio voice.
1: Oh, thank you very much.
0: You should be on. That's a brilliant voice. You've won today's Friday treat, £200 worth of Shell Go Plus reward points, and we will get those sorted for you as soon as we can.
1: Thank you very much, Nick. Have a lovely day.
0: And you, goodbye. There'll be another chance to play next week, all thanks to Shell. 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

Amy Winehouse, Valerie on the No Repeat Workday on Magic Radio. It's Nick Snaith here to one, getting you ready for the weekend. And this weekend on Magic Radio, lots of great stuff happening, of course. Gabby Roslin back with her Saturday show from 10. Alexandra Burke will be her special guest. Sunday morning from 10 is the Magic Radio Request Show with Anna Richardson. So if you are going to be out and about, maybe somebody you know has got a birthday and you'll be travelling somewhere between 10 and 1 on Sunday, you could ring up or text in and get a request and a mention for them on Magic Radio with Anna. That would be nice, wouldn't it? That would be cool. They'll love that. Put the biggest smile on their face. Weekend's looking good on Magic Radio. Here's the Rembrandts, then Ed Sheeran, Sapphire.

0: Ed Sheeran's Sapphire on the No Repeat Workday on Magic Radio. And that is it from me. Thank you for listening today. Thank you for listening this week. Have a wonderful weekend. Whatever you've got planned, I will leave you with Niamh. She's here after the headlines at 1 o'clock with music from Teddy Swims. From 5, a big Robbie song on the way as well to get you in the mood for the weekend. Magic
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16: Almost 50,000 migrants have illegally crossed the border from Morocco to Spain's North African territory of Ceuta within 24 hours. That number is more than half of the enclave's population. These men explain why they chose to make the journey.
4: We don't have a good life in Morocco. We don't have a good medicine. We don't have a good teachers and... It's a bad life.
16: Southport killer Axel Rudakabana has been charged with multiple attacks on prison officers. Three incidents allegedly occurred at Belmarsh prison between May and October last year. Hamas says it will disarm if Israel agrees to withdraw its troops from Gaza. It's in response to the US president's Board of Peace, which said both sides had agreed. And mayors in city regions in England will be allowed to keep some of the income tax and business rates collected in their areas. The Prime Minister says it will help with local projects and transfer power away from Westminster.
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16: Sunny spells in the south of England, but showers continue across northern areas. Thunderstorms in Scotland and Northern Ireland. That's the latest. I'm Anna Geary.
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Teddy Swims, Lose Control. What a vocal. That was absolutely everything, wasn't it? Before that, were you singing along to Cyndi Lauper? I was. Happy Friday lunchtime. You're listening to Magic Radio with me, Niamh Spencer. Nick's going to be back on Monday at 10. I just wished him off. I said, Nick, have a lovely weekend. And he just shut the door. No, he didn't. But he is a funny one, he is. He said he's off to the seaside. So lucky him. Lucky him. Now, I want to get you to your weekend a little bit quicker, bringing you the best variety from the 80s to now. And of course, because it's your no repeat work day, we just aren't repeating songs, and I won't do that before 5 o'clock, so we can keep on moving together and get into this one properly. It's Five on Magic Radio.

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2: 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Right, it's just after 1:15. It's your No Repeat Workday on Magic Radio with me, Niamh. I'm not repeating songs between 9 and 5 because that's our workday promise to you. 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

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I'm Niamh and I'm bringing you the best variety from the 80s to now. Here's the now. It's the new one from Taylor Swift.

0: It's 9 o'clock this morning. Now, let's look ahead to the weekend, shall we? Saturday starts with Gabby Roslin, and this week, Alexandra Burke is her special guest. Mel Gedroych has your barbecue or your kitchen disco soundtrack from 6. You can choose the music on Magic Radio's request show on Sunday morning from 10 with Anna Richardson. She's lovely. And Lamar has the best variety of soul and Motown from 7 on your Sunday evening. The weekends are very fun. I think you should join us. Right, coming up, Mariah Carey, Justin Timberlake and more. 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

Justin Timberlake, Can't Stop the Feeling. Now, we're in the middle of our No Repeat Work Day here on Magic Radio. You're with me, Niamh, till 4. From 9 until 5, every weekday, we promise we won't play the same song twice to help your work day fly by. And as we're heading towards the end of your lunch break, I want to give you a chance to test your knowledge of music, the music that we play, and get your mind back up to speed with our lunchtime lyric quiz. So, can you tell me what the song and the artist these lyrics come from? And oh, she caught my eye through the light. Then she came right up to me. Text me on 61054. We'll start your text with the word magic, or you can WhatsApp me on 03 444 777 888. Good luck. What do you reckon? Have a little think. Here's Elton John. I'm still standing. You're getting there. It's nearly the weekend.

0: It's such a great song, especially on a Friday. Sophie Ellis-Bextor on your No Repeat Workday. 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I'm currently testing your lyrical knowledge. I would love you to tell me the song and the artist these lyrics come from. And oh, she caught my eye through the light. Then she came right up to me. Who sung that song and what is it called? Let me know. 61054 is the number. Start your message with the word magic. You can WhatsApp me if that's easy. 03-444-777-888. Okay, your No Repeat Workday continues. Give me 20 minutes and I'm going to play you Roxette. Such a great song from them. Let's do some Natasha Bedingfield as well. Unwritten is coming up for your Friday. 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
16: The top stories this hour: a former funeral director who failed to bury and cremate the remains of dozens of people has been sentenced to 20 years in prison. 48-year-old Robert Bush admitted to 67 offences, including denying 30 people a decent and proper burial and fraud charges for giving families the wrong ashes. Police discovered the deceased decaying at his premises in 2024. Judge Mr. Justice Hilliard called his actions disgraceful.
19: Dishonesty, deception, and heartlessness. If he could reuse a coffin that someone had already paid for, he would do so. The premises were in an appalling state.
16: Southport killer Axel Rudakarpana has been charged with three assaults on staff at Belmarsh Prison between May and October last year. And Betfred is closing 132 shops and cutting more than 600 jobs. The gambling firm blames higher taxes.
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16: Sunny spells in the south of England, but showers continue across northern areas. Thunderstorms in Scotland and Northern Ireland. That's the latest. I'm Anna Geary.
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thing that it represents. You know, your book begins today, but the rest is still unwritten. It's going to happen for you. I love it. Natasha Bedingfield, her song there for your Friday afternoon. It's just after 2 o'clock. You're with me, Niamh, on Magic Radio. I'm playing you the best variety from the 80s to now across your working day, and of course not repeating songs, because that is your no repeat workday guarantee. We are in the middle of playing a little lunchtime lyric quiz. So earlier on, I gave you the lyrics, and oh, she caught my eye through the light. Then she came right up to me, and I wanted you to tell me what you thought the song was. You know what? So many people got involved so quickly, so I'm going to read some of you out. Jamie in Yeovil said, Niamh, it's Miles Smith. Nice to meet you. Yes, Jamie, that's correct. Vicky in Maidenhead, you're good at this, Vicky. You always get it right every day. Another one. Hi, it's Nat from Shebbington. Absolutely loving the music, Niamh. Working all alone in the office today. I know the feeling, Nat. She got it right as well. So well done, guys. You just clever clogses. That's what you get. Why don't we listen to the song now, and we'll do the quiz again on Monday.

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2: 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But I can't do that. But what I can do is play you the best variety from the 80s to now. And of course, not repeat any songs. Looking ahead, such an incredible track coming up from Daft Punk and Pharrell Williams. We're going to play Get Lucky. It's going to be amazing. And I have got Spice Girls for you. Which song you're going to find out. But first, do you want me to tell you about how your life could be changed before the weekend begins?
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6: 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Traveling. 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

Daft Punk, Pharrell Williams, Nile Rodgers, Get Lucky, what a song. I think that's my favourite of the day, probably because my littlest one, Vivian, is a massive Daft Punk fan. I mean, she's nearly got all of their vinyls. She just turned 7 years old. She's just the coolest seven-year-old I've ever known. And yes, she loves Daft Punk, so I know that she'd be rocking out right now. So happy that Mummy's playing her favourite band. And I've got to say, I'm pretty happy as well because I get to hear Daft Punk non-stop all the time. And of all the things that we have listened to in her tiny little life, I'm telling you, it's just a joy to get to hear Daft Punk. And you know what? My eldest Genevieve, she's very cool as well. She likes a lot of the house and dance music that I play when I'm driving in the car. And of course, they love listening to Magic Radio. It's your No Repeat Workday with me, Niamh. I'm here till four. I'm not repeating songs because that's what we do across your working day. That is the No Repeat Workday promise. And we bring you the best variety from the 80s to now. So let's get into this. The late, the great, the wonderful Whitney Houston, Greatest Love of All.

0: Oh, how epic was that? Spice Girls Wannabe. I still can't believe that we have celebrated 30 years of that song and the girls bursting into the scene and literally changing everything about the game. What a tune. What a vibe. It's Friday afternoon. You're with me, Neve. I've got you right the way through till 4 o'clock across your working day. It's your no-repeat workday. So yes, we aren't repeating songs between 9 and 5. If you're working from home, that's going to feel really nice. Hopefully you're working from the garden. Just putting it out there. Right, if I look ahead, it's more of the best variety from the 80s to now. Let's do classic Eric Carmen from Dirty Dancing. Some Nelly Furtado. It's been a while since I've played one from her. Magic Radio.
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like a bird on Magic Radio. If you're working from home, I know Repeat Workday is the perfect soundtrack for you, because we don't play the same song twice from 9 until 5. Now, it is all about Tom Holland and Zendaya. I was talking about this yesterday. My phone is listening to me, so every time I open Instagram, I'm just seeing clips of them being loved up and cute. And I mean, they are literally our favourite couple, aren't they? They're so beautiful. I'm going to tell you about the London premiere of Spider-Man, which happened the other day. That's going to be in the showbiz. That's coming up just before 3 o'clock. In the meantime, just one of the best songs when it comes to playing, kind of honouring and playing homage to an artist from back in the day. Roberta Flack sung it in her own way, and there was only one person that could sing it and really do her justice, and that was Lauryn Hill. It's Fugees now, Killing Me Softly. Strong.

0: Sam Smith, Stay With Me on Magic Radio. Now, Zendaya was in London for the premiere of Spider-Man Brand New Day, which is out in cinemas now. Are you going to be checking out over the weekend? Now, in the film, nobody remembers who Peter Parker is anymore. We caught up with Zendaya and asked which of Tom Holland's films she'd love to watch again for the first time.
1: Do you know what? The Impossible makes me cry every time. I would love to see that movie for the first time again. And then also maybe Homecoming, our first Spider-Man movie together. I'd love to see that for the first time again.
0: Oh, I love them so much. What about you? Right, give me 20 minutes and I'm going to play you Diana Ross, Adele. And let's do Take That and Lulu. What a tune. It's all coming up for you. 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
19: A former funeral director has been jailed for 20 years for failing to bury and cremate the remains of dozens of people. Robert Bush, who's 48, admitted to 67 offences. 35 bodies and more than 100 sets of ashes were found by police raiding legacy independent funeral directors in Hull in March 2024. His detective superintendent, Alan Curtis.
20: Many families have had to relive the loss of someone they've loved, whilst others will continue to live with questions that may never be answered. My hope is that today's outcome provides some measure of resolution that Robert Bush has been held accountable.
19: The Prime Minister is calling on the head of football's global governing body, FIFA, to quit. Gianni Infantino is proposing private investors buy into the World Cup. And more than 600 jobs are being axed at Betfred. The gambling firm blames higher taxes and economic uncertainty as behind plans to shut 132 shops from September.
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19: Sunny spells in the south of England, but showers continue across northern areas. Thunderstorms in Scotland and Northern Ireland. That's the latest. I'm Anna Geary.
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0: She is just incredible, isn't she? We held on there for every single note and every single lyric. What a tune. It's Magic Radio. 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And we also play the best variety from the 80s to now, of course, with no repeats. You're with me, Niamh. I've got you till 4 o'clock. And as we're in the school summer holidays, I want your summer holiday shout-outs, please. What's the plan for the weekend? What are you up to? I want to hear from you. WhatsApp me on 03 444 777 888, or you can text me on 61054. Start your text with the word magic. Let me know who you are, who you're with, and what you're up to. And you can be part of our summer holiday shout outs. For now, take that and Lulu. Let's raise the roof, shall we? Let's relight that fire.

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0: 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Wherever you will go on your No Repeat Work Day, it's Magic Radio with me, Niamh, here till 4 o'clock. And then Tom and Lucy are on Home Time. Looking ahead, well, just the best song that's definitely on your holiday playlist. And it's going to definitely feel a bit like you just wish, instead of being at work or even if you're in your garden, you just want to be on a beach. Bob Marley and the Wailers to play you. Let's do some Alex Warren as well. But would you like your life to change before the weekend has even begun?
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0: Spence, None the Richer, Kiss Me on Magic Radio on your No Repeat Workday with me, Niamh. It's Friday. Listen, you are nearly there. The weekend is nigh, and hopefully you've been working from home today, which meant that you could enjoy a bit of time out in the garden. I'm doing your summer holiday shout-outs right now. I've got a lovely one here. Hi, Niamh, it's Josh. And I'm going on holiday to Turkey tomorrow with my boyfriend, Jack. It's going to be amazing. Josh and Jack, have a wonderful time. That sounds so nice. If you want me to give you a mention, 61054 is the number. Start your message with the word magic. It's your No Repeat Workday. And as I said, it's the best variety from the 80s to now. So let's do the now. Here's Alex Warren and then one of Michael Jackson's best songs, Smooth Criminal, next.
1: Oh,

0: the song that changed things for absolutely everyone because nothing was the same. After Michael Jackson released Smooth Criminal from the album Bad, nothing was the same in the music game whatsoever. And the video, don't even get me started, we'll be here all day. I just can't go into it. What a song, what an artist, and the video will still, to this day, be one of the best music videos ever made. I've got goosebumps and everything. What a Friday song that was. Michael Jackson, Smooth Criminal on Magic Radio. It's your No Repeat Workday. You can put us on, you can leave us on, and you won't hear the same song twice while you work. Right, I'm still doing your summer holiday shout-outs. You can say hello. I've got Celine Dion and Madonna to play you before four. 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
1: 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It's your No Repeat Workday, but not for that much longer. You're with me, Niamh, till 4 o'clock, and then Tom and Lucy are going to be here on Home Time. It's still, though, the best variety from the 80s to now, of course. I've got a lovely message here from Nada saying, "Hi, Niamh, I'm listening to Magic Radio from my art studio while working on an oil painting, and we're having a workshop right now." She says she's training for the Ealing Half Marathon. Nada, that's amazing. I really, really like that. Thank you so much for your message. I'm going to play you this from Madonna. It's Like a Prayer.

0: Vanessa Carlton, 1,000 Miles on Magic Radio. Now, Tom and Lucy are up next with Home Time, and Tom's popped in to tell us what's on the show. Hello, Tom.
1: Oh, my word. Hello, Niamh. Welcome to Friday. Isn't it exciting?
0: It is indeed.
1: What a lovely place it is to be. So, of course, because it's Friday, we are going to be doing, Lucy and I are going to be doing Good News Friday. We need your good news. Maybe you are, much like Niamh, in the office with a bit of, what's this, these are good. These are the best sweets ever. Maybe you've got sweets in the office because no one else is there. Whatever it is, we want to hear your good news. Please drop us a text, 61054. You know the number, magic at the top. You can WhatsApp as well. If you'd like to do a voice note, you've got to be over 16. We may play it out on the show. 03444 777 888. Loads of good news, please. And, of course, all the best songs ever.
0: Lovely. Your No Repeat Workday continues with Tom and Lucy on Home Time. Give them 20 minutes. They're playing Ace of Base, Bruno Mars and The Course. Have a lovely weekend. I'll see you on Monday at 1. Magic
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3: A former funeral director has been sentenced to 20 years in prison for failing to bury and cremate dozens of people in East Yorkshire. 48-year-old Robert Bush denied more than 30 people a decent and proper burial, and he gave families the wrong ashes. Laura Tam is from the Crown Prosecution Service.
18: These crimes represent some of the most serious breaches of trust. The impact on the family and the wider community has been profound.
3: Andy Burnham is promising government support for Spain after around 60,000 migrants crossed into the Spanish territory of Ceuta in North Africa. Southport killer Axel Rudakabana has been charged with three assaults on staff at Belmarsh Prison between May and October last year. And England and Wales are on course for their driest July on record. Reservoir storage in England currently stands at 72%, down from 75% a week ago. Three are now classed as having exceptionally low levels. Sunny spells in the south of England, but showers continue across northern areas. Thunderstorms in Scotland and Northern Ireland. That's the latest. I'm Anna Geary.
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1: All right, welcome to Friday, and maybe welcome to the rest of your life. £500,000 could be landing in your account in about an hour's time. What would you do? Lucy Horan, what would you do with that sort of spending money?
20: If it's happening today on a Friday, first thing I would do after work is go straight to the pub.
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20: And whilst at the pub, I would book the most amazing holiday and wouldn't even tell my boss till Monday that I was going and just say, deal with it.
1: Well, you're not the only one doing that. 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
22: 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We can all go, basically.
23: 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I would love to go to Greece. I would love to go to Italy. Travelling. I'd love to travel.
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0: Yeah.
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1: 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It is Friday. We are doing Good News Friday. That's what we do every single Friday here on Magic Radio Home Time. Lucy, any good news to share with the class?
2: Yes, I've baked a lemon drizzle cake for my last day on Home Time.
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1: That's like exciting. 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On the WhatsApps, 03444 777 888. Let us know your good news, please.
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0: That's it.
1: Of course.
0: I always forget him.
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0: Now, the final No Repeat Workday of the week has just 40 minutes left to go. Remember, here on Magic Radio, you'll never hear the same song twice between 9 and 5.
1: Now, also wrapping up at 5 is your chance to win £500,000. 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We're going to be chatting to the wonderful Kate Thornton just before 5 right here on the show.
0: And on the way, there's more of the best variety from the 80s to now, including the perfect Friday night tune from Whitney and one of the 90s best duets from Janet and Luther coming up.
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11: Long-term repair work continues on the southbound M1 in Leicestershire at Leicester Forest East Services, changing 21A to 21. There's a lane blocked on the motorway. Also expect delays where we have roadworks from Kent on the London-bound M2 Medway Viaduct. There's a closure of the exit to Stroud and Rochester at Junction 2. There's also roadworks for West Sussex on the southbound M23, blocking a lane on the southbound exit to Crawley at Junction 10, and the M3 in Hampshire, 50 miles per hour limit, at Junction 9.
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0: Such a great song. For a summery Friday evening at the end of July. It's Olivia D, Man I Need, on Magic Radio Home Time with Tom and Lucy.
1: And it is Good News Friday. Yes. So, tell us what's making you smile. Is it the summer holidays, birthdays, lovely weekend plans? Maybe you've got a little bit of good news, maybe you've got a big bit of good news.
0: Maybe your co-host has made some delicious lemon drizzle cake
1: and
0: just said the best sentence I've ever heard you say.
1: What was that?
0: Two pieces for everyone.
1: Yeah, we've got two pieces each.
0: Very, very good news here on Good News Friday.
1: Louise has got some good news. Hi, Tom and Lucy. My good news is that our baby girl, Elsie, woke up with her first tooth today.
0: Oh.
1: And she's trying to crawl. Oh, 8.5 months old. Thanks to Magic Radio for the music today. Oh, Louise, I remember those days. It's lovely.
0: Oh, what a lovely message.
1: Lovely.
0: Thank you for that, Louise. Zoe in Whitchurch. Hi, Tom and Lucy. My good news is our water leak has been fixed. After 5 weeks, we are static and we are dry. Well done, Zoe. Very nice.
1: Good. Hi, Tom and Lucy. Please, could you wish Tiffany a very happy birthday? I can't wait to see her in November for the script. Distance is no problem when friendship is as strong as ours.
0: Oh, that's from Jenny. That's nice,
1: that's
0: isn't
1: lovely.
0: It? Don't get enough of those sort of best friends forever texts, do we?
1: No.
0: Those are really nice.
1: More
0: Thank
1: of
0: you very
1: those,
0: much,
1: please.
0: Jenny. All right, keep these coming then, please. 61054 Magic at the top. What's your good news on the WhatsApps? 03444 777 888. We have got Ed Sheeran on the way after this from Whitney Houston.

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14: It's busy on the M4 westbound side through Berkshire with a collision just before junction 11. Traffic is completely stopped by Reading to move that one, and the M4 westbound near Newport much further along is delayed, where there was a breakdown lorry junction 24 to 25. The M5 southbound is stopped by a vehicle fire junction 11 through to 11A near Gloucester. The southbound side is also partially blocked by an obstruction near to the M6 interchange. And the M11 northbound through Essex, busy with a collision, junction 8 for Stansted Airport, two lanes closed. I'm Nick Arkell.
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0: Maroon 5, This Love. It is Magic Radio Home Time. It is Friday, of course.
1: Woohoo! And we're looking for your good news Fridays, please. Your good news, please. My good news today is I'm off to see Luke Combs at Wembley in concert tonight. I can't wait. That's Harriet from London. I saw a lot of people wearing cowboy boots and
0: yes.
1: fringed items of clothing on my way in, all looking fabulous. And I said to producer Dave when I got here, is there a big country music gig happening tonight?
0: Tasseltastic, isn't it?
1: I said, yes.
0: It's Luke Combs. He is absolutely incredible.
1: He's
0: and
1: huge.
0: Also huge.
1: Yeah.
0: Absolutely huge. Enjoy that if you're off to see Luke Combs this evening. Hello to Deborah in Manchester. Hi, my good news Friday is I'm sunning myself in Rhodes.
1: Oh.
0: What? Not next to some roads. In roads.
1: Yes.
0: With a pina colada whilst listening to my favourite radio station. Life couldn't be better. Deborah in Manchester, listening to us, I guess, on the radio app.
1: Yeah.
0: That's wonderful to hear. Have an incredible, well-deserved break, Deborah.
1: I genuinely love it when we get messages from people who are listening abroad on their holidays. The fact that you have chosen to take us on holiday with you is such a genuinely an honour, isn't it?
0: Well, you need us when you're with your family.
1: Because you leave where you live to escape everyday things, but you get to take us. That's nice. Hi to Jasmine in South Elmsall. Good news Friday. Our netball team won last night by 6 goals, meaning we cemented our place at the top of the Barnsley League.
0: Yes. I knew it. I knew you guys were going to win that one. Well done. Well done. Keep these coming, please. Your good news, 61054, magic at the top on the WhatsApps, 03444 777888. Here's Lionel Richie now.

0: That is a weekend anthem, isn't it?
1: Yes.
0: Lionel Richie, All Night Long on Magic Radio Home Time with Tom and Lucy.
1: And that's that for today's No Repeat Workday. It'll be back, of course, on Monday. Gok and Gamby are going to kickstart the No Repeat Workday with an hour of back-to-back songs to help you log on, get that first coffee on the way. And then we promise you will not hear the same song twice until you go home.
0: And on the way, there's more of the best variety from the 80s to now. Give us your next 20 minutes, please. And we'll give you Kelly Clarkson, Cher and Taylor Swift.
2: Summer.
1: All right, getting towards 5 o'clock on a Friday, which, Lucy, can only mean one thing. Not only is someone about to win £500,000, but also we are about to be much, much richer because Kay Thornton is here.
3: You are too kind. Fool.
1: Thank you. I wish the hair was still on the head and not on the moustache. I've got it on the moustache to distract from the head.
0: I like it.
3: Listen, it's just slipped.
1: That's exactly right.
0: It's a little bit like the Hungry Caterpillar.
1: Yes, it is. Yes,
0: it's
1: thank
0: nice.
1: You very much. Yes, good. I'm glad to appreciate it.
3: And it's lovely to see you, Lucy.
0: Oh, you too. How are you? You all right?
3: I'm good. I'm about to give away £500,000 of company money.
0: Are you going to get told to get lost this week, though, by the winner?
3: Either that or probably being accused of scamming.
1: Mm. Every single time.
3: I look like somebody Rav Wilding wants to track down. Until, of course, I come good with the cash.
1: When it happens, yes. When they say that, I'll get out of town, you must love it. You must be like, no, this is the real deal.
3: We do it a lot every week, and I'm sure Gemma gets it when she makes the call too, where you just go, okay, just Google me. Just Google me.
1: And
3: it is me.
1: Here are my bank details.
3: Yeah, no, yeah, okay, then they believe
0: you. How do we think Kate paid for a new garden?
1: There you go.
3: Right, Luce?
0: Exactly.
1: Someone is going to be winning £500,000 very, very soon. There is still time for you to be getting that phone call. There is still time. Get your phone right now. Get it in your hand. Pull up the text facility, whatever that is. I sound like my granddad. 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
0: 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Just
3: yes.
0: Answer to not win a half
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0: a million
1: scam.
0: Pounds.
3: Not a scam.
0: Not a scam. 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
1: Kate Thornton, thank you very much.
3: Thank you.
1: Good luck, everyone.
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24: A former funeral director in Hull who failed to bury and cremate bodies and gave families the wrong remains has been jailed for 20 years. The undertakers of 48-year-old Robert Bush was raided in 2024. Police reported finding the mixed ashes of several people stored together. His detective superintendent, Alan Curtis.
25: Many families have had to relive the loss of someone they've loved, whilst others will continue to live with questions that may never be answered.
24: Around 60,000 migrants have crossed into the Spanish territory of Ceuta in North Africa from Morocco in the last 24 hours. More than 40 have died attempting the crossing. There's growing pressure on FIFA's president to step down after three football confederations rejected his plans to sell stakes in the World Cup. Prime Minister Andy Burnham says Gianni Infantino is the wrong man to lead the organisation. And more than 600 jobs are being cut at Betfred. The gambling firm blames higher taxes and economic uncertainty as to why it's shutting 132 shops from September. Showers in the north will start to ease, dry elsewhere and cooler overnight in the southeast. That's the latest. I'm Anna Geary.
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0: It's Kelly Clarkson and the brilliant Since You've Been Gone on Magic Radio Home Time with Tom and Lucy.
1: Lucy, what day is it?
0: Friday.
1: Oh, yes. That means, of course, it is Good News Friday. We'd like your good news, please. Big, small, medium, little, large, whatever it is. We want to celebrate with you. We want to celebrate you. Maybe you're on holiday. Maybe you're up to something exciting. Lucy, it's wedding season at the moment.
0: Yeah,
1: as well.
0: Maybe you're off to a wedding, perhaps your birthday. Maybe you're celebrating a big anniversary. Whatever you're doing, tell us all about it. Lovely message from Laura. Hi, Tom and Lucy. My sad news is we've come back from a week in Belper.
1: Hey.
0: The good news is I've still got the whole of August off. Hooray!
1: Well done.
0: Oh, and that's nice. She says it's been lovely to have Lucy on Home Time with you, Tom.
1: Oh, that's nice, isn't it?
0: Yeah, thank you, Laura.
1: How many burner phones have you got, Lucy?
0: Several.
1: Angie, thank you, Laura. That's really nice. Angie and family in Hertfordshire, please could you wish my brother, Jamie and Michaela, lots of love ahead of their wedding day. There we go, wedding season.
0: Yes.
1: It's their wedding day tomorrow, Jamie and Michaela. We're looking forward to celebrating with them and all of the family. What a special, magical day you are going to have tomorrow. Thank you, Angie and all the gang in Hertfordshire. Enjoy.
0: And hi to Kai. Please may I have a shout out. My good news is I'm in a darts match this weekend.
1: Oh, enjoy the arrows, Kai. Good luck. Love it. It's sport and it's maths at the same time. Right, what's your good news, please? 61054 on the text, 61054. Magic at the top. On the WhatsApps, 03444 777 888. Here's Cher now.

0: I literally love every single song she's done recently.
1: When this first came out, that is Taylor Swift, by the way, on Magic Radio Home Time with Tom and Lucy. When this first came out, I was like, yeah, it's all right. And then within about a month, I was like, it's a banger.
0: It's an earworm.
1: Yeah, it really grows on you. It's
0: all of
1: such
0: her
1: a good
0: songs
1: song.
0: Are. There's something magical about them. Well, does something.
1: Why we play it on Magic Radio, what can I say? We're heading towards the weekend. The best place to be on the weekend, of course, is Magic Radio. On Saturday, Gabby Roslin will be here. This week, Alexandra Burke is her special guest. That is here from 10 tomorrow.
0: And Mel Gedroych has your barbecue or kissed kitchen disco soundtrack from 6.
1: A kissing disco. A kissing disco.
0: Kitchen disco.
1: I never went to any kissing discos.
0: Lies, I bet you did.
1: Sit in the corner and look sad discos. That was my vibe.
0: Aww.
1: Not the case tomorrow, though. Mel Gedroych is going to be here tomorrow from 6.
0: And on Sunday, you choose the music on the Magic Radio Request Show from 10. The brilliant and lovely Anna Richardson will be here.
1: Yes, she is ace. All right, your weekend is sorted with Magic Radio. Still to come here on Home Time. We've got more of the best variety from the 80s. To now, we have got an 80s anthem from Tina Turner, and we're going to get that weekend started with a massive tune from Mary J. Blige.
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4: It's busy on the M4 westbound side through Berkshire with a collision just before junction 11. Traffic is completely stopped by Reading to move that one, and the M4 westbound in Newport much further along is delayed where there was a broken down lorry, junction 24 to 25. The M5 southbound is stopped by a vehicle fire, junction 11 through to 11A near Gloucester. The southbound side is also partially blocked by an obstruction near to the M6 interchange. And the M11 northbound through Essex, busy with a collision, junction 8 for Stansted Airport, 2 lanes closed. I'm Nick Arkell.
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0: the Script Hall of Fame, Magic Radio Home Time with Tom and Lucy. It's Friday, which means it's Good News Friday.
1: So we want you to get in touch with us. 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
0: We've got Corinne on the line. Hello, Corinne. What's your good news, please?
2: Hello there. Right, well, I had a real win this afternoon. Mm-hmm. I went out with friends, yeah. And we booked it ages ago, and they said to me, you must come to the Elvis tribute. And I went, oh, my God, really?
1: Not a fan of the King?
0: Is it the Elvis? Is it the Elvis element or the tribute element that you don't like?
2: I don't like Elvis.
0: Fine. This is a safe space. You can say what you like. That's okay. That's your taste. Look, that's okay.
1: Not if everyone liked the same thing, the world would be boring,
2: yeah.
1: Wouldn't it?
2: Yeah, absolutely.
0: So what did you do?
2: Right, okay, well, I took my AirPods with and I listened to you while he was
1: singing. So we drowned out his dulcet tones.
2: Absolutely, yeah. And I was clicking along and sort of trying to sing along to you while I was not listening to him.
0: Wow.
1: Oh, I love
0: so instead
1: this.
0: Of the King, you were listening to Queen. That's incredible.
1: Very good.
2: Oh, yeah. You're so much better than them.
0: Well said. Well said, Corinne. Thank you very much indeed. Fine. Well done, Corinne. We love that message and thank you for your Good News Friday.
2: Pleasure. You take care.
0: Thanks, Corinne.
1: Bye.
0: Bye.

0: Family Affair. It's Magic Radio. Home time on a Friday, the final day, Lucy Horobin, of July. Can you believe it? How are we here? How?
1: We've got here.
0: Is this year gone? It's pretty much Christmas.
1: Don't, I'm excited already. You know how I feel about Christmas.
0: Yeah.
1: Sorry, we've just said that twice in the space of 5 seconds to anyone who does not want to hear that word. We apologise. This summer,
0: there we go.
1: Step into the ABBA arena and celebrate 50 years of Dancing Queen at ABBA Voyage. Now, you've been to see this already,
0: it's
1: Tom.
0: It's so good. It's so, so good. Because the effect's incredible.
1: Yeah.
0: And you just forget that it is Avatars and stuff. Yeah. You just get totally into it. It's wonderful. Gather the whole family or grab your pals and head to a concert like no other, only in London.
1: You can celebrate the spirit of 76 with extra performances on Bank Holiday Monday. Your Dancing Queen summer starts here.
0: Yeah, to win a trip to London for two, including ABBA Voyage tickets, head over to magicradio.co.uk.
1: And on the way, there's more of the best variety from the 80s to now, including a brilliant 90s number one from Eternal. 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
17: The M1 southbound is stopped by a collision junction 17 to 16 near Daventry, Dunchurch, Coventry. Stopped completely. Southbound side junction 17 to 16 with a collision. Also busy on the M11 northbound through Essex where there was an incident near Stansted Airport, junction 8. The M25 clockwise is very slow with the recovery of a broken down car. Junction 24 to 25, lane 4 is closed. Take care on the approach. M4 westbound busy in a couple of places where there was a broken down lorry. Junction 24 near Newport through Berkshire, junction 11 where there was a collision. I'm Nick Arkell.
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4: Hello.
3: Hello, it's Kate Thornton. Who am I speaking to?
4: Zoe.
3: Any idea why I might be calling you, Zoe?
4: Oh, my God. No, you're winding me up.
3: Zoe?
4: Yep.
3: £500,000 will be in your account within the hour. Congratulations.
4: Oh, my God, are you kidding?
3: No, I'm not kidding. £500,000 will be in your account in time to spend tonight.
4: Are you winding me up?
3: No, and yes, I am sure.
4: Sorry, I'm shaking. I'm sorry.
3: Okay, so listen, it's big news. It's amazing news, but it's big news. Where are you right now?
4: In my living room.
3: Right, and anyone at home with you?
4: My husband upstairs working.
3: Right. Okay, what's his name?
4: Trevor.
3: Trevor. Okay,
4: yeah.
3: Shall I tell Trevor, or do you want to tell
4: please.
3: Trevor?
4: Okay. Yes, please. Okay. Okay, hang on. Okay. Hang on.
3: Hello, it's Kate Thornton calling.
5: No way.
3: Do you know why I'm calling?
5: I think I do now, but okay. When I overheard it upstairs, I thought there'd been a death. When I came downstairs.
3: Trevor, do you know how much money Zoe's just won?
5: £3,600.
3: Five. Trevor, it's £500,000. It's £500,000.
5: You are absolutely joking, mate.
3: No, I'm not.
5: Oh, Zoe, well done, love. Yeah. I think I have to start being much nicer to Zoe.
3: Defo.
5: You only dream that it might happen to you, or you never actually think it will. But I can't believe this is happening.
3: What was on your agenda for the day in terms of, you know, things that you've got to get done?
5: Mine, I've had to have 3 teeth out, so I'm in agony. I think the pain's ebbing away slowly.
4: We can actually get married as well.
3: Hey!
4: Well, we've been together nearly 20 years, so and we're not married.
3: Oh, Zoe! Yeah, you might need a prenup now. You're a woman of means.
4: Thank you so much, Kit.
3: Wow, congratulations to Zoe. RIP to her mortgage. We go again next week. It's £550,000. Keep listening to find out how you could win.
1: Can I just say, Kate Thornton has nailed that with RIP to their mortgage.
0: I know.
1: Superb.
0: I also love the fact she said she might need a prenup now.
1: Yeah. She's thinking along the right lines, isn't
0: Good
1: she?
0: Good for her. She's got it. She's got to invest that money wisely.
1: £500,000. Well wow. done, Zoe. Congratulations, Trevor. Good luck with the teeth. Always nice when there's a bit of a tooth.
0: Do you think of the veneers he can get now?
1: Oh, my words. He's going to look incredible. He's going to have a Hollywood smile after that £500,000. What a lovely, wonderful, magical moment. Thanks so much, Kate.
0: And there's more money up for grabs. Keep listening and we'll tell you more after 6. Make me.

0: So good, isn't it? Carly Rae Jepsen on Magic Radio Home Time. That is, of course, Call Me Maybe. What would that be now? Would that be like Slide Into My DMs Maybe? How would that upgrade?
1: I think Call Me Maybe's got more of a ring to it than Slide Into My DMs Maybe.
0: Voice Note Me Maybe. Maybe that's what they would do.
1: Some people hate voice notes.
0: I love them, and you can always voice note the show. 03444 777 888. You've got to be over 16. We may play it out on the radio.
1: Just don't do what my friend does regularly and send 10-minute voice notes, which I never have time to listen to unless
0: little
1: I'm driving.
0: Little podcasts. Yes.
1: Mini pods, yeah, exactly.
0: Time for today's entertainment headlines. Now, if you are looking for a cinema trip this weekend, if you're looking for a bit of quality aircon, but also quality entertainment, not only is The Odyssey still doing big business, that's done amazingly well, featuring, of course, Tom Holland, but also the new Spider-Man film, featuring, of course, Tom Holland, is out today. It's quite a month for him, isn't it?
1: He's everywhere at the moment.
0: He really is.
1: It's called Spider-Man Brand New Day, and the plot involves a change in Peter Parker that apparently he may not have the power to control, but it might be the only thing that can stop a shocking new threat to the city.
0: Have you thought about doing audiobooks?
1: No.
0: Absolutely amazing.
1: Oh.
0: I was in that then. Completely in that.
1: Were you?
0: Yeah. Oh, yeah, totally.
1: I'll work on it.
0: He's a genius, Tom Holland. He's fantastic. And Spider-Man is absolutely brilliant. Also, Tom Holland, very good golfer.
1: Oh, God.
0: Very good golfer.
1: It always comes back to golf.
0: Sorry, but it's true. He has got an incredible golf swing. Anyway, we've got all the entertainment news. It just occupies most of my brain.
1: I know.
0: We've got all the entertainment news that you need over at magicradio.co.uk. Just go there, click on entertainment.
1: 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So give us the next 20 minutes and we'll give you Simply Red, Jessie J and Kylie Minogue.
0: You made the cake, so you know how much sugar went into the cake. That's the problem.
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18: The top stories this hour. A former funeral director has been sentenced to 20 years in prison for failing to bury and cremate dozens of people in East Yorkshire. 48-year-old Robert Bush denied more than 30 people a decent and proper burial. He also gave families the wrong ashes. His undertakers was raided in 2024. Laura Tam is from the Crown Prosecution Service.
19: These crimes represent some of the most serious breaches of trust. The impact on the family and the wider community has been profound.
18: Around 60,000 migrants crossed into the Spanish territory of Ceuta in North Africa from Morocco in the last 24 hours. More than 40 people died attempting the journey. An Israeli official says troops will not pull back in Gaza without genuine disarmament of Hamas. Donald Trump announced his border peace reached a historic agreement with the militants laying down weapons. And the budget will take place on the 28th of October. Chancellor John Healey says he'll move money and power out of Westminster. Showers in the north will start to ease, dry elsewhere and cooler overnight in the southeast. That's the latest. I'm Anna Geary.
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1: So it is Friday. Now, every single Friday here on Magic Radio Home Time, we do a thing called Good News Friday. We love it. It's one of my favourite parts of the week, and not just because the working week is very nearly over.
0: No.
1: Because I genuinely love hearing from everyone. I love hearing how people are having a nice time. It's just a kind of burst of positivity. That is what we're doing here on the show.
0: And it doesn't have to be that big a thing. It can be a big thing. Listen, if you're going on holiday and you want to trumpet about it, then go for it.
1: Yeah.
0: It could be a little thing, like maybe you're really excited about what you're having for dinner.
1: Just having a good day.
0: Yeah. Just having a nice day, maybe getting out in the sunshine for 10 minutes and you thought you were going to be stuck indoors all day and you've been able to get out. Lots of nice little things.
1: Yes.
0: Or big things. Anything, really.
1: Let us know. We can celebrate with you, please. Hello to Kaylee. Hi, Tom and Lucy. We're on our way to London to watch Come Alive. Oh. At Earl's Court after a week's holiday in Scarborough. We've got lovely sunny Scarbs. We've got a very excited Teddy, age 6, in the car. Hello, Teddy. Hello, Kaylee. Enjoy the show.
0: Come Alive looks brilliant, by the way. It's like The Greatest Showman. It's like a circus version of it.
1: Oh, wow.
0: It looks brilliant. No wonder Teddy is excited.
1: Okay.
0: Have a great time, guys.
1: Amazing.
0: Paul and Caroline Gaynor here, listening on the balcony in Benal Medina in Spain in the sun.
1: More people on holiday.
0: I love the idea that you two are sitting on the balcony. The sun's just sort of just got to come around. It's shining in your faces. You're probably having a little tipple before you go down for dinner.
1: Nice. But and someone else has cooked.
0: Oh. Yeah, exactly. Enjoying a bit of Magic Radio.
1: We're with you. It's great. We love it. Please could you say hello to Rob, Catherine, who's 10, Joseph, who's 7, on our way to Bude for the week. Oh, I'm jealous of
0: that. I love it.
1: The Bude Sea Pool. Could you go and have a dip in the sea pool for me, please, Rob, Catherine and Joseph? Thank you very much indeed. Have an amazing time. Right, what's your good news? Please let us know. 61054, magic at the top of your text on the WhatsApps. 03444 777 888.
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0: It's the weekend. Why don't you whip out your gold hot pants like Kylie in the video for spinning around?
1: Very nice.
0: Tom's got his ready.
1: What an image. How did you know I was wearing them under these trousers? I didn't think you could see them. All right, still to come on Magic Radio Home Time with Tom and Lucy. We've got more of the best variety from the 80s tonight, including the Boy Meets Girl tune from the film Three Men and a Little Lady, and that huge number one that introduced us to Alex Warren.
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0: So we have just given out some truly life-changing cash. We're talking £500,000. It's now sitting in Zoe's bank account.
1: That's unbelievable, isn't it?
0: Imagine that, getting that phone call, first of all, letting the news sink in.
1: Yeah.
0: And then going, oh my God, it's real, it's there.
1: And her other half overheard her getting the call.
0: Yeah.
1: And thought it was something serious.
0: I know.
1: Well, it is sort of serious.
0: It's life-changing
1: serious. It's serious money. Anyway, we go again next week. £550,000 could be all yours. Just think what you could do with that type of cash.
0: Oh, so much. 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
15: The M1 southbound is stopped by a collision, junction 17 to 16 near Daventry, Dunchurch, Coventry. Stopped completely southbound side, junction 17 to 16 with a collision. Also busy on the M11 northbound through Essex, where there was an incident near Stansted Airport, junction 8. The M25 clockwise is very slow, with the recovery of a broken down car, junction 24 to 25. Lane 4 is closed. Take care on the approach. M4 westbound, busy in a couple of places, where there was a broken down lorry, junction 24, near Newport through Berkshire, junction 11, where there was a collision. I'm Nick Arkell.
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2: They say the holy water's watered down, and this town's lost its faith. Our colors will fade eventually, so if our time is running out, day after day, we'll make the mundane a masterpiece. Oh my, my, oh my, my love, I take one look at you, you're taking me out.

0: some epic air drumming going on in the studio right now. Alex Warren. Producer days on the time of his life. Pleasure Radio Home Time with Tom and Lucy on a Friday, on a Good News Friday. We're getting loads of your messages in. We love these.
1: Yeah, what's your good news? Maybe you're enjoying some air drumming too. Whatever's making you smile, let us know so we can all celebrate as we head into the weekend. There's lots of you on the move this evening.
0: Moving Friday, innit? Moving Friday. Gotta
1: Very
0: be.
1: Much so. Great show. Thank you. Please, can we have a shout out for Brendan and Yvonne, who are having their maiden voyage in their new car?
0: Oh, they're christening it. That's exciting.
1: Oh, it's fun, isn't it?
0: What does that button do? Don't press that. Why has that light come on? Enjoy it,
1: How
0: guys.
1: How do I do this?
0: Has it got the new car smell? That's the key. That's the most important thing. Hi, everyone. Hayley, Danny, Isabella, Jensen, and baby Jasper are travelling. That sounds like a coach load, doesn't it?
1: That's a lot of people.
0: All the way from Suffolk to Weymouth, beautiful Weymouth, to visit Karen, Ross, Sienna and Chase for some lovely family time this weekend. Loving the tunes as always, keeping us company on the journey. That sounds like such a chaotic weekend.
1: But
0: it's
1: perfect.
0: Be brilliant.
1: Yeah, exactly.
0: All the kids together in a room, see what happens.
1: Lovely.
0: Good luck, studio.
1: Hi, Tom and Lucy. We are stuck in traffic trying to get to Huntley in the Cotswolds. Oh, fancy. Loving the tunes from Shelley and John. Have a great weekend. You too. Enjoy the Cotswolds.
0: Wonderful weekend in the Cotswolds.
1: Oh, it's nice.
0: Everyone's going to nice places as well.
1: I'm
0: very jealous. I'm just going home after this. Boring.
1: Oh.
0: Right, what's your good news, please? 610-54-MAGIC at the top on the WhatsApps. 03 444 777 888.

0: 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It's Magic Radio Home Time with Tom and Lucy on a Friday evening.
1: And did you know that Magic Radio has a family of stations that you can try this weekend?
0: Yeah, it's good stuff, you know. Kelly Bryan is over on Magic Soul to start your weekend with the best variety of soul and Motown. Or maybe if you love show tunes, you can join our leading man, David Hunter. He's over on Magic Musicals.
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0: If anyone says calm down, stick Mellow Magic on.
1: The way you looked at me then, if anyone says calm down,
0: Lucy,
1: I thought you were going to go,
0: calm down.
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0: All right, still to come, we've got more of the best variety from the 80s to now, including from the 80s, we've got a spot of Queen. Ooh. And we are going to head into Friday night with an amazing weekend anthem from Madonna. Now get out of my pub.
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18: M4 westbound still queuing where there was a breakdown lorry junction 24 to 25. The M50 eastbound is partially blocked by an obstruction near Travellers Rest roundabout. It's busy on the M25 anti-clockwise. Couple of problems. Breakdown lorry closing lane junction 17 to 16. That's causing a queue. It's in lane 3, so be careful with that one. It's in the middle of the motorway. Also, partially blocked junction 27 to 26 with a collision. That's queuing. The M11 northbound, two lanes closed by a collision near junction 8 for Stansted Airport. Heading through Essex, long delays. I'm Nick Arkell.
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1: I've got to say a big hello to Kate and Chris. Kate's my cousin.
0: Oh, right.
1: By the way. She's just texted me. She's heading into my home county, Monmouthshire. She's spending a weekend walking. Oh. Everyone's doing nice things.
0: What are you doing this weekend?
1: That's a good question, isn't it? I have got quite a nice weekend. I'm going to... My kids are playing golf. So I'm just trying
0: You've
1: to get
0: You've got both of them playing golf as well now.
1: Oh, yeah, of course.
0: Oh, my goodness.
1: Yeah, I bullied them into it and now they like it. So they're playing a thing tomorrow, so I'm going to go and help out with that. And then on Sunday, do you know what I've got on Sunday? And I am so lucky, I'm so blessed to have this on Sunday. I'm really conscious of this. Absolutely nothing.
0: Oh, the dream.
1: I'm really happy. I'm so looking forward to it. What about you, Lucy Horobin? What are you up to, please?
0: Well, tomorrow I'm catching up with a friend and her little girl. So it's a girl's day out. So me and Tabitha, we're going to jump in the car. We're going to go to a little activity farm called Willows.
1: Oh, nice.
0: They have Peter Rabbit there. They have little rides for
1: I've
0: the kids.
1: I've heard of Willows.
0: There's a little splash park. It looks so much fun.
1: You're going to have an amazing time.
0: Yeah.
1: Talking of amazing times, we've had an amazing time with you this week. Thank you for being my spare cat, Shub.
0: Oh, honestly, I love it. It's so much fun.
1: Well, we love you and also we love your cake. In that order.
0: Good.
1: But we do love both those things. Lucy Horobin, thank you. We've got time for one more.

0: that is it for today, for this week, for July. We will see you next week in a brand new month. And Kat Shue will be back from her holiday.
1: Aww.
0: So we're very much looking forward to seeing her on Monday. Lucy Horobin, thank you, thank you, thank you for sitting in for Kat this week.
1: You are most welcome.
0: We've loved having you here. In the meantime, stick around. Joe Russell is on the way next with the perfect playlist. Shania Twain is going to be picking her favourite tunes with Joe from 7 this evening.
1: And then from 8, you know who's back. The Parsonator.
0: I wondered which accent you were going to do.
1: I don't know what it was, really. It was kind of a mix between a country sort of accent and the Terminator.
0: I loved it. I absolutely loved it.
1: The Parsonator.
0: Lynn the Parsonator Parsons, to give her her full name. We'll be here with Mellow Magic from 8. And Kat and I will see you Monday from 4.
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19: For a former funeral director in Hull who failed to bury and cremate bodies and gave families the wrong remains has been jailed for 20 years. The undertakers of 48-year-old Robert Bush were raided in 2024. Police reported finding the mixed ashes of several people stored together. Detective Superintendent Alan Curtis.
20: Many families have had to relive the loss of someone they've loved, whilst others will continue to live with questions that may never be answered.
19: An Israeli source says it won't withdraw from Gaza unless there's genuine disarmament by Hamas. Donald Trump claims the militants have agreed to lay down their weapons. Pressure is mounting on the FIFA boss. Now a second senior member of the organisation has condemned plans to invite private investment to the World Cup. Chief Operating Officer Kevin Lamore is accusing Gianni Infantino of deceiving the governing body's staff. And Sam Fender and Olivia Dean have made UK chart history. Their song Rain Me In has spent 19 weeks at number one, breaking the previous record set in the 50s.
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22: For the very last day of July 2026. Isn't it going quick? How many times have we said it? But we still are. It's Joe Russell on your perfect playlist. We got summer vibes and we are celebrating the release of the new Spider-Man movie with a song about a hero.

Sia, Unstoppable on Magic Radio, playing the best variety from the 80s to now. Before that, to celebrate the release of Spider-Man, Brand New Day, we played you a song about a hero. The movie is all about being a hero, of course. I'm so hyped for this movie. And I clicked on one thing about Spider-Man because I saw Tom Holland and Zendaya. And I thought, let me just click on that. Let me just have a look. Now, in my feed. Their whole relationship is in my feed. Their previous videos from 10 years ago, in my feed. That's all it takes, guys. But I'm hyped for the movie. If you've seen it already today, if you're going to see it over the weekend, do let me know how it is. Your perfect playlist on Magic Radio, also today, featuring Robbie, because on this day in

0: Oh, perfect tune for a summer vibe on Perfect Playlist on a Friday. It's Magic Radio playing the best variety from the 80s to now. Mariah Fantasy, perfect. You sat in the garden, you've had a hot, sweaty day, because even though it's been overcast in some places, we're still sweating, guys. I know we are. Carrie Anne is in the garden doing just that. She's messaged me on Instagram saying, we're listening to Magic Radio whilst promising not to laugh at my husband, Gary, burning another sausage. Eye roll emoji. Which really made me laugh. It's hard though, isn't it? The sausage. Do you pre-cook? We're pre-cooking sausages? Or is that just chicken? Then we go to the barbecue. We look professional. Can you say hi to him from Carrie Anne, Darcy and Leo? Done. Have a wonderful evening. It's so nice when you can sit out in the garden, isn't it? Fantastic. Right, we got Alexander O'Neill. We got Keane on the way as well, playing you the best variety from the 80s to now. And Shania Twain picks her last song today for her Perfect Playlist.
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0: 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It's her last one tonight.
1: This is Shania Twain, and I want to play you what is on my perfect playlist. One of my favorites on this list is Terrence Trent D'Arby. Sign Your Name. And my favorite way to listen to it is on vinyl. Takes me right back to everything in my youth.

0: Cher from the 90s. Terence Trent D'Arby picked by Shania Twain for her perfect playlist from the 80s. This is what we do on Magic Radio. All the decades. We play you the best variety from the 80s to now. And we are weekend bound. Maybe you're sat in the garden like Carrie Anne and Gary who messaged in earlier. But make sure you've got us on as your soundtrack to whatever it is you're doing over the weekend. I will be here every day from 1 o'clock, Saturday, Sunday. So very much get in touch with me for your Saturday and Sunday shout outs. Saturday, we've got Gabby as well. Gabby Roslin is here every Saturday from 10. Her special guest this week is Alexandra Burke. We got Mel Gedroych. If you're doing a Saturday evening barbecue, she's disco soundtrack. Yeah, Mel Gedroych having a laugh with you from 6 o'clock Saturday night. I don't know what more you want. And then Sunday morning, Anna Richardson is here for the Magic Radio Request Show from 10. So any messages you want out, any shout outs, and a song that will bring back memories for just means a lot to you. Anna is here. Weekends are more fun on Magic Radio. Make sure you stay with us throughout the whole weekend. Let us know what you're up to as well. We've got Blue on the way. Bryan Adams from the 80s as well. 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

Blue All Rise from the Noughties on Magic Radio. It's Joe Russell with your perfect playlist for a Friday. If you've been to see the Wham in China documentary, I'm not going to lie, it was an absolute certain type of audience. It was very much 90% women of my age with their Wham fan friends. It was so much fun. It was so good. Like, to just relive those memories if you were a Wham fan. I've had a real nostalgic week playing Wham and playing George Michael songs. So if you have too, let's play you a bit of George to get you in the mood for Mellow Magic today. George Michael, Jesus to a Child on Magic Radio.

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0: Oh, now we're winding down. I hope you've got a lovely glass of fizz in your hand because it's been a hot old week. If you've been off with the kids and you've been out and about, maybe this is your Friday wind down time. Well, let Magic Radio take care of that because lovely Lynn Parsons is here. I mean, I'm going to tell you she's got Elton John and Patrick Swayze, but she's the real superstar. She's got Mellow Magic, 4 hours of relaxing classics. I will see you tomorrow from one. 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
2: Thank you, Joe, and thank you, Miri. Hello there. I'm Lynn Parsons, Friday evening on the world-famous Mellow Magic. 4 hours of dreamy laid-back songs to help you relax and unwind. 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

A slice of heaven right there. Michael Jackson, Saida Garrett, I Just Can't Stop Loving You. Friday evening on Mellow Magic. How's your day been, I wonder? We love to start this show with a reason to be cheerful. So let's say congratulations to Zoe, who walked away with £500,000 on our competition, Make Me a Winner, earlier, just for answering her phone. Next Friday, the money in the prize kitty is £550,000. Stay listening to Magic Radio to find out how you could win. Now, here's a curiosity. I've had a number following me around all day. Does this ever happen to you? This morning, I woke up without an alarm and checked the time on my phone. It was 5:55. Then I did a short journey in the car and glanced down at the dashboard to see that in total, from new, my car had done 55,555 miles. And then listening to Tom and Lucy on Home Time on Magic a couple of hours ago to hear the Make Me a Winner call, I glanced at the clock at home and it read 5:55. What's that all about, I wonder? Less adding up and more chilling now. If you've had a busy day at work or at home entertaining the children, now is your time to relax and unwind. So come on in and catch your breath with 4 hours of songs like this.

0: Patrick Swayze, She's Like the Wind, Mellow Magic, Friday evening. Thank you for your lovely messages already arriving on socials. Thank you for your texts, Sarah, Dean, Milo and Noah. You're in the car heading home from a week in sunshiny, sea breezy Torquay. You say, en route to London. Lynn, not looking forward to the heat. We wish we could bring the sea breeze with us. Well, I hope the songs help the journey, guys. 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It's possible you've had a particularly busy day, you're looking forward to the weekend, but tonight you're planning to sit back and enjoy the songs. Well, that's fine too. 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

How about us, Mellow Magic? Hayley and Chip in Camden, thank you for your email. You say, loving the songs, Lynn, whilst making pom-poms to put on a straw shopping bag to cheer it up. That is such a good idea. Thanks for checking in.

0: Celine Dion, The Power of Love on Mellow Magic. Alan and Denise, thank you for your text. You say, Lynn, we're sat by the pool. It's a lovely evening in France. Just so enjoying the songs. Thank you for the great music and the memories. You are so welcome. Have a brilliant holiday, won't you? Paloma Faith and Fat Larry's Band play next.
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0: Vanessa Williams for Harvey Jason Gill, Working Through the Night in Streatham Hill and loving the songs. If you've just found us, welcome. You're listening to Mellow Magic. I'm Lynn Parsons, and if you give me 20 minutes, I'll play you the Bangles, Boys to Men and the Sugar Babes.
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15: 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Bruno Mars. Alex Warren. Miles Smith. And the Rolling Stones. Huge hits from Olivia Rodrigo, Ariana Grande, and Sienna Spyro. Now 124. Now that's what I call music.
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0: Friday evening on the world famous Mellow Magic. So lovely to have your company. I'm Lynn Parsons, here until midnight. So come on in.

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Martin, you're just heading out to a night shift in Milton Keynes. You say leaving the house at 9, but we'll be listening in the car. Have a good night, Martin. Have this one on me.

0: Shania Twain on Mellow Magic. I've so enjoyed her choices all this week on the Perfect Playlist. Email just in from our friends in Belfast, John Caulfield and your beautiful wife, Lorraine. You've been away for a romantic stayover in a hotel across at your favourite Loch Shore. Lovely sunshine, chilly breeze. I could do with that chilly breeze right now. And you encountered a pirate ship. That window on your world is going straight on my Instagram account at Officially Lynn Parsons. Thank you for sharing. Have a great weekend. Still to come, more delicious offerings from our collection of the best variety of relaxing classics, including Brenda Russell and Boyzone.
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Boyzone, father and son are mellow magic. It's Friday evening. Gabby Roslin's here at 10 tomorrow morning. The singer Alexandra Burke is swinging by Magic Radio HQ for a cup of very nice coffee and a chat. 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

0: From a delicious album called Wine Light, Grover Washington Jr. and Bill Withers, just the two of us on Mellow Magic. Sarah in Barnsley, a bit on the warm side with you. I hope there's a cool breeze blowing through your window. Really good to have you on board. Michael Bublé and Maria McKee play next.
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0: 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Nathan, Bella and Roxy, thank you for checking in. Have a wonderful weekend.
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0: Gloria Estefan for Elaine and Sharla, the rescue cat in Hastings, and Ruth and Max in Climping in West Sussex, enjoying a late supper and loving the songs, Lynn. Thank you for saying. If you've just found us, welcome. This is Mellow Magic. I'm Lynn Parsons, and if you give me 20 minutes, I'll play you Wet, Wet, Wet, Whitney Houston and Christina Perry.
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0: 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Really good to have you on board. I'm Lynn Parsons, here until midnight. So come on in and turn your calm up to 10.

0: Whitney Houston for our friend Wendy in Derbyshire with your puppy Sky. You have one ear on the Tawny Owls and the other on Mellow Magic.
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Michael Jackson, Man in the Mirror on Mellow Magic. Lamar's here every Sunday evening playing the best variety of soul and Motown. It's from 7. It's his Soul Sunday and it's really worth checking out. You may even hear him play.

0: The Pretenders are Stand By You on Mellow Magic. Simon, our friend in Wrexham, you're listening in Jersey tonight and you've got a park run tomorrow. Let us know how it goes, please. Philippe, our Portuguese correspondent, you're in Lisbon. Last swimming practice until September tonight and away for 2 weeks to the countryside to spend some time with your grandma. Can't wait for the photos when you come back. Look forward to those windows on your world. Sarah B, our resident astronomer in Kent, you've shared sunset from your garden. You say last chance to see that full buck moon, Lynn. And you also remind us it's the 1st of August tomorrow. Where has the time gone? Alicia Keys and Atlantic Star are on the way.
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magic. Olga Landowski, I always get very excited when I see your name arrive in my inbox. 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

0: the Lighthouse family. Calvin on the Wirral, you're just chilling tonight. Debbie and Maureen in Wigan, you wanted to wish your fur babies, Belle and Izzy, a happy 14th birthday. If you've just found us, welcome. Friday night, it's Mellow Magic. I'm Lynn Parsons, and if you give me 20 minutes, I'll play you Prince, Aletta Adams and Destiny's Child.
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1: Magic Radio. Friday evening on the world famous Mellow Magic. I'm Lynn Parsons, and if you were hoping to catch your breath before the start of a busy weekend, you're in the right place. We still have an entire hour of gorgeous laid-back songs to enjoy together, like this from Prince. I never

Alita Adams on Mellow Magic. Every evening, round about now on the show, we like to share a mellow musing, a quote by someone well-known that might make you smile or even inspire you. Tonight's offering is from American actress and singer Kate Hudson, who said, "Never worry about bad press. All that matters is that they spell your name right."

Robbie Williams, Angels on Mellow Magic. Gee, just an initial we have here, but a romantic message. A whisper out for Lindsay. We're celebrating our 27th anniversary this year, a few days before my 50th birthday, so a big year. I cannot put into words the joy I have for spending over half my life with this amazing lady. Told you it was romantic. Bette Midler and Roxette play next.

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0: Kenny Rogers, Dolly Parton, Islands in the Stream on Mellow Magic. Couple of birthdays just arrived. It is July the 31st. Russell, you're in Esher. Hope you've had a brilliant day. And Tim in Hazelmere. I hope the sun shone on you too. Still to play, Daniel Powter and Mariah Carey.
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Mariah Carey, Anytime You Need a Friend. It's Mellow Magic Friday evening, and we're playing that for the team at Great Ormond Street Hospital working through the night. Thank you for everything you do. We so appreciate you.

Thank you so much for choosing to spend your Friday evening with us at Mellow Magic. You've been lovely. I'm Lynn Parsons, and I return tomorrow night from 8 with more of your Whispers and Windows. Tomorrow morning, Rich Clark is here from 7 on Saturday Breakfast at Magic Radio, playing the best variety of songs from the 80s to now. Whilst on Mellow Magic, Alice Arnold arrives from 8 a.m. with a more gentle start to your day. 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
1: Radio. Good morning, it's Miri here, and it is Saturday. You have reached the weekend, and it's Magic Radio. We've got the best variety from the 80s to now. James Bay and the Spice Girls are lined up, ready to play you. But first, should we have Tiffany? Come on, get up off your seat, have a little boogie. I think we're alone now on Magic Radio.

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And would you save my soul tonight? Would you tremble?

Enrique Iglesias and Hero on Mellow Magic. I tell you what, if you're going camping anytime soon, take a guitar and play that song. You will be really surprised at how many people want to sing along. I haven't done it recently, but that was one that we whacked out at a party once and everybody got involved. It is Miri Green here playing you the best variety from the 80s to now. 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I've got Sabrina Carpenter and Crowded House coming up. Here's one from Billy Ocean.

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Bill Collins, and against all odds, it's Magic Radio. You're with me, Miri Green, until 3 in the morning. Hey, later on this morning, Gabby Roslin will be here with Alexandra Burke as her special guest. Plus, Mel Gedroych has your barbecue or kitchen disco soundtrack from 6 p.m. If you've got mates coming round, make sure you stick Magic Radio on. 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

0: if you're working right now. Hopefully that track has helped you in some sort of way, give you a bit of a boost. Together in Electric Dreams from Giorgio Moroder and Phil Oakley. It's Magic Radio. Coming up, I've got Ronan Keating and Miles Smith, a favourite of mine from him, before 1 o'clock. Magic
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0: Oh, such a good song. Always reminds me of when my daughter was born. That song was out and playing on the radio constantly. It's Miri Green here with Music on the Way from Plan B and Adele.
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3: 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First it was, I'll do it after this job. 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